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3: A better life with Dr. Sanjay Gupta.
4: They say consistency is key, but sometimes you just gotta switch it up. A new study out of Harvard School of Public Health found that varying your exercise routine could add years to your life. What exercise someone did didn't matter much. What did matter was that all the exercises together worked all the muscle groups in their body. Now, an added benefit to changing things up is it can help you push through the plateau effect. That's when your body gets so efficient at doing something that you actually stop getting better at it. And we know from previous research that specializing in any one sport at a young age can make someone actually more prone to injury. And as experts we talk to point out, even elite athletes switch up things with their workouts, making sure to target strength, cardio, flexibility, balance, and doing that every single week. I'm Dr. Sanjay Gupta, helping you live a better life.
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10: Staying active every day will go a long way towards helping you live a happy, healthy, and pain-free life. And there's perhaps no movement more fundamental than walking. It reinforces the alignment, stability, and coordinated muscle activation that supports how your body moves, whether you're doing strenuous exercise or simply going about your daily life. This is according to Dana Santis, a strength and conditioning specialist. Even though you walk every day, Dana does say you can make small adjustments to immediately improve your walking mechanics. So, keep your rib cage stacked over your pelvis. 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I'm Dr. Sanjay Gupta, helping you live a better life.
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4: 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And there's perhaps no movement more fundamental than walking. It reinforces the alignment, stability, and coordinated muscle activation that supports how your body moves, whether you're doing strenuous exercise or simply going about your daily life. This is according to Dana Santis, a strength and conditioning specialist. Even though you walk every day, Dana does say you can make small adjustments to immediately improve your walking mechanics. So, keep your rib cage stacked over your pelvis. 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Allow your arms to swing naturally in coordination with your legs. Keep your gaze forward, your jaw relaxed, and then just breathe in through your nose and out through your mouth. I'm Dr. Sanjay Gupta, helping you live a better life.
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1: 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I don't want to. So I will wait. I will wait to respond. And then I forget. And then I'm like, oh, well, I meant to respond to that 3 hours ago. And now I look like a jerk.
3: 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And I'm like, but I never got to say my funny line. You guys just changed it into another topic. 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Damn it. Now like I want to erase all my group chats.
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4: A better life with Dr. Sanjay Gupta.
5: There are lots of things you can measure to get an idea of how healthy you are at any given moment. Temperature, heart rate, blood pressure, just to name a few. But how about how healthy you will be and how long you're likely to live? According to a new study out of the University at Buffalo, two simple strength tests are pretty accurate at predicting longevity in older women. One is hand grip strength, and the other is how quickly people can stand up from a seated position without using their arms. By the way, I remember interviewing former President Jimmy Carter when he was quite old and being really impressed how he just popped out of the chair without using his arms. Not a lot of older people can actually do that. But I think the message here is that maintaining strength as you age is going to help you perform everyday activities, but also help you avoid injury and stay independent. I'm Dr. Sanjay Gupta, helping you live a better life.
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4: A better life with Dr. Sanjay Gupta.
5: There are lots of things you can measure to get an idea of how healthy you are at any given moment. Temperature, heart rate, blood pressure, just to name a few. But how about how healthy you will be and how long you're likely to live? According to a new study out of the University at Buffalo, two simple strength tests are pretty accurate at predicting longevity in older women. One is hand grip strength, and the other is how quickly people can stand up from a seated position without using their arms. By the way, I remember interviewing former President Jimmy Carter when he was quite old and being really impressed how he just popped out of the chair without using his arms. Not a lot of older people can actually do that. But I think the message here is that maintaining strength as you age is going to help you perform everyday activities, but also help you avoid injury and stay independent. I'm Dr. Sanjay Gupta, helping you live a better life.
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1: Well, when I grew up, where I grew up in Cape Cod, we went to the dump every Saturday. 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
6: How often do you stop to wonder whether you should share something that's revealing, maybe even embarrassing, with a partner, a friend, or even your boss? In her new book called Revealing, The Underrated Power of Oversharing, behavioral scientist Leslie John says doing just that can help you deepen relationships that are vital to your life. 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That's what she told us. When you make yourself vulnerable by revealing something sensitive, it does make other people trust you. In turn, when you ask someone to reveal something about themselves, showing that interest will generally lead someone to like you more. Why? Because people like to be asked about themselves, she says. It also signals that they are discriminating and choosy, but in a good way. 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
5: 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Even though you walk every day, Dana does say you can make small adjustments to immediately improve your walking mechanics. 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I'm Dr. Sanjay Gupta, helping you live a better life.
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2: A better life with Dr. Sanjay Gupta.
3: They say consistency is key, but sometimes you just gotta switch it up. A new study out of Harvard School of Public Health found that varying your exercise routine could add years to your life. What exercise someone did didn't matter much. What did matter was that all the exercises together worked all the muscle groups in their body. Now, an added benefit to changing things up

0: I've got.
1: Fast food hacks, according to those in the know from the New York Post. For example, the poor man's Big Mac. What you do is you get a little mini Big Mac for about half the price if you order a McDonald's McDouble with no ketchup or mustard, and then ask them to add mac sauce and shredded lettuce. That's if you're brave enough to eat lettuce right now during these trying times.
2: Yeah, I wonder if they have lettuce on there.
1: You want the poor man's Ozempic, get yourself some lettuce. Go for it.
2: Yeah, I mean, fast food ain't cheap these days.
1: It is not.
2: It's like if you get like a Big Mac meal, it's probably going to be close to like 13, 15 bucks.
1: I was going to say, yeah, 15
2: so,
1: bucks.
2: So, yeah, sure. Get a, what is it, McDouble? There's two. There's like McDouble and then there's like a cheeseburger. Like what's the, like a double cheeseburger? Like, I don't know the difference. There is a difference. I don't know what it is. But
1: they're itty bitty, teeny tiny little itty bitty patties. Either way, they're just so tiny.
2: Yeah.
1: Yeah. Here's
2: tell
1: another
2: you what
1: one.
2: Though McDonald's burgers, they do, it's good. I think hot take, burgers better than their fries there. I don't really like the McDonald's fries, to be honest with you.
1: Rocky, you
2: not that I don't like it, let me take that back. I like a fry is a fry. I'll take a potato in any form it comes in, but I like a thicker fry. I do.
1: There's a lot to unpack here. I mean, you're just hitting
2: unpack
1: me with a
2: it.
1: Big yeah, that's a big revelation. You think that the burgers at McDonald's, everybody pay attention, gather around mm-hmm. the radio. Veronica says that the burgers at McDonald's are better than the French fries at McDonald's.
2: Yeah.
1: Should I have her, like, evaluated?
2: You can. I just don't like a thin fry, personally. I like a thicker fry. So I like a Wendy's fry okay. over a McDonald's fry. I love Wendy's, honestly. I haven't had Wendy's in a minute, but I do love those damn burgers.
1: Not cheap.
2: Yeah. They closed down the Wendy's by my house. And I want to know why.
1: You should have been there more often and support them.
2: I guess.
1: I'm out there doing my best to keep them all alive.
2: Listen, I'll tell you what, though. Even bigger hot take. Arby's is good. Beef and cheddar. Shut up. Arby's is good. Who's keeping Arby's in business? Me, bitch. Me. I love Arby's. You're going to tell me that those curly fries aren't good?
1: I hate those things.
2: Ugh!
1: Absolutely hate
2: out.
1: Curly fries.
2: All of them?
1: I do not like curly fries ever.
2: Why?
1: Somebody offers me curly fries, I'll be like, oh, cool. Here, take them.
2: You're going to turn down a potato?
1: I am going to turn down a potato.
2: What if it's the only type of french fry they have?
1: I don't like those, and I don't like tater tots either.
2: Get wow. I'm not prejudiced when it comes to french fries. I love
1: am.
2: A potato.
1: I
2: in
1: am.
2: Any form.
1: I'm a bad dude when it comes to that. I like
2: mashed, fried, whatever you want to give it to me.
1: Pretty much almost anything that you mentioned except for the curly wow. fries and whatever else that was. Tater tots. I don't like those.
2: Can I say, I ask why? Why?
1: At least for Arby's, whatever seasoning they put on there is god-awful.
2: So it's Arby's curly fries.
1: Yeah, but now I've associated it with all curly fries, so I can't have any.
2: Okay, well, that's a bit much, but okay. It's very blame of you. Very blame of you.
1: Hey, Veronica, yeah. I have been evaluated, and I know I'm goofy, so
2: yeah, okay.
1: We're good.
2: Fair enough.
1: Speaking of fries, you want fresh fries, here's how you do it.
2: Oh, I can tell you what it is before even looking at it.
1: What
2: is
1: it?
2: Ask for no salt.
1: Yep, that's it. Yep.
2: Then you got to put it on yourself. I don't have time for that.
1: Yeah, but that's a lot of things about these hacks that I'm reading in this article. It's stupid. The multiple orders hack. Or hoarders. Maybe you're a hoarder of fast food. Basically, you get multiple McDonald's accounts.
2: Oh, that's too much.
1: I'm already out. I don't have any apps. And then you circulate through them, logging out and logging back in so that you can double the deals through the app and use several to add up to one great big order.
2: So there's the thing is that with McDonald's, like you can only use because they have their rewards and then they have like the deals, which is why people get the apps in the first place, because they have it's like free fries or like they honestly, when you have the McDonald's app, they'll give you like there's a free option for everything. Right. But you can only use one. So. And if you have a points, you can't use the points with the deals. It's a whole big thing.
1: We were just talking. Okay, so you have how many apps on your phone for fast food places?
2: Depending on what you count as fast food, I think I counted 10.
1: We'll call it 10. And then we were talking to Justin, our digital creator kind of guy. And he said, what, 4?
2: Yeah.
1: And then that was fun, too, because like it was an off-air. It was like a show. We had to guess what apps he had. He had Jimmy John's. He had Taco Bell.
2: McDonald's.
1: Mickey D's.
2: I can't remember the other one.
1: And some other one.
2: Yeah. And honestly, you know when you have too much, not enough storage on your phone and then your apps offload? Almost all of my apps are offloaded.
1: Because you haven't used them.
2: I haven't used them in a minute.
1: Yeah.
2: But it's mostly just for like the points and stuff. And honestly, it's just easier to, if I wanted to order like online. It's easier to do it through the app, but I can't like, I can't tell you the last time I have the Qdoba app. I can't tell you the last time I like ordered.
0: I love Qdoba, by the way.
2: Qdoba goes hard.
1: I don't have any apps for any places, any restaurants of any kind, fast food or otherwise.
2: Yeah.
1: Does that shock you?
2: No, not even the slightest. Yeah. But I mean, it also depends on like, because like I have Kava on here.
1: Oh, how often do you go to Kava?
2: Not that often, but enough to have an account. Honestly, Kava slaps.
1: Oh, is that the Mediterranean?
2: Yes, Kava's so
1: salads
2: good.
1: Kind of
2: and
1: thing.
2: Like, call it, is it fast food? Food fast? I think of it as like a food fast type of thing. Qdoba, Chipotle, Kava.
1: Right, not necessarily.
2: Subway, yeah. Food fast.
1: Right. But not fast food.
2: To me, in my head, fast food, you need a driveway.
1: Oh, I know. Like, the other one that Justin had was Culver's.
2: Oh, Culver's.
1: And we were debating whether or not Culver's is fast food because Lauren envisions it as a sit-down place, which I get. But no, if it's got the drive-through. Listen, there are some Subways that have a drive-through. Not many.
2: Not
1: I'll
2: many
1: give
2: of
1: you
2: them.
1: That.
2: There's some Little Caesars that have drive-throughs.
1: Yes, there
2: There's
1: are.
2: One on Telegraph and Taylor that has a drive-through.
1: One up in the Sioux.
2: And honestly, why aren't more Little Caesars like that?
1: I would love that.
2: They have, I mean...
1: Drive-through crazy bread? Are you kidding
2: yeah,
1: me?
2: Yeah, I'm surprised with, you know, the whole, you know, $5, even though they're never ready.
1: No.
2: They're never hot and ready.
1: They're hot and ready-ish.
2: When you order them.
1: And they're now $7,
2: yeah,
1: aren't they?
2: Right.
1: Yeah,
2: right. Something like that. Yeah. But inflation. I'm surprised more, you know, more Little Caesars aren't fast food, which I'm sure, give it 5 years, I'm sure they'll be there.
1: I
2: the Illich
1: so.
2: Family is coming up with something. But yeah, I, for 1,000%, Culver's, by me, two drive-thrus, two lanes, because it's so backed up, because people love Culver's, as they should. It's delightful.
1: Is Chick-fil-A fast food?
2: Drive-thru, yes.
1: Yeah. Okay.
2: They're building a Chick-fil-A by me. Pretty excited about that one.
1: They have the best drive-thru.
2: You think so? Like, efficiency-wise?
1: No, it's like people have said that they've done studies, and they're like, Chick-fil-A has the most efficient drive-thru in all of fast food.
2: Even though they're out there with iPads, sure, but they know, you could see a line.
1: Good service.
2: They are. My pleasure.
1: Yeah.
2: If you go to a Chick-fil-A, like, I don't care how long the line is, you're in and out in 20 minutes.
1: Their waffle fries are awesome.
2: They are. They're honestly Chick-fil-A, and not even about the fried chicken sandwich, because I prefer the grilled one, and not even just for like health consciousness. It's just good.
1: Yeah.
2: Like, it's just a good, it's good. Anyone who says Chick-fil-A is overrated, I don't believe you.

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0: 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It's your shot right now, $1,000 and the $1,000 minute. We've got Grace in St. Clair Shores. Hi, Grace.
1: Good morning.
0: Good morning. All right, if you get stuck on any question, just say pass, and if we have time, we'll come back to it, all right?
1: Okay.
2: All right, Grace, the timer starts right now. What is 2 plus 2?
1: 4.
2: Who is Taylor Swift's husband?
1: Oh, God. Can't think of his name right this second. Darn it. Pass.
2: What number does Tarek Skubal wear for the Tigers?
1: 9.
2: Lisa Kudrow played which character on Friends?
1: Phoebe.
2: Who sings Choose in Texas?
1: Pass.
2: On which of the Great Lakes will you find Isle Royale?
1: Huron.
2: Who was the youngest captain in Red Wings history?
1: Iserman.
2: What was the name of Macaulay Culkin's character in the Home Alone movies?
1: Man, today's hard. I don't know, Billy.
2: In what northern Michigan town will you find Mission Point Lighthouse?
1: Pass.
2: All right. Let's go through your answers, Grace.
0: Okay. What is 2 plus 2?
2: That is 4.
0: Who is Taylor Swift's husband?
2: Travis Kelsey.
1: Dang it.
2: Names everywhere, Grace.
0: What number does Tarek Skubal wear for the Tigers?
2: 29.
0: Lisa Kudrow played which character on Friends?
2: Phoebe.
0: Who sings Choose in Texas?
2: Ella Langley.
0: On which of the Great Lakes will you find Isle Royale?
2: Gotta check the socials. Lake Superior.
0: Who was the youngest captain in Red Wings history?
2: Steve Yzerman.
0: He was 21 at the time, by the way. What was the name of Macaulay Culkin's character in the Home Alone movies?
2: Kevin McAllister.
0: In what northern Michigan town will you find Mission Point Lighthouse?
2: Traverse City.
0: You got a grand total of 3 out of 9, and that means you win a pair of tickets to see Need to Breathe at Meadowbrook on August 30th. Congratulations.
1: Thank you so much.
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0: Veronica's getting married sometime this fall.
1: Yeah, we were talking about this the other day. Lauren actually brought it up about using phones as a means of a speech and or vows.
2: Right, like at the altar when you're doing your vows or at the reception where you're doing like the best man speech and things like that.
1: Yeah, and I haven't been lucky enough to see a phone come up in a ceremony. I've never seen those before, at least in my case. I've always seen the vow books, which is what we're doing. We have our own vow books. Now, my vows are, we're going to do private vows, and I've written them in my phone, sort of. It's a bunch of jumbled thoughts.
0: Will you use your phone for the private vows?
1: Oh, God, no. No, I bought vow books for this. All right, like custom vow books.
0: Okay.
1: So I'll just write it in there, I don't know, three hours before the wedding, I'm sure.
2: 4 o'clock in the morning of the wedding.
1: Yeah. But guilty, because I have used my phone for a speech before. I've done plenty of speeches in my day. And okay, I've used my phone for it.
2: Here's the question. Is it tacky to use your phone for either vows or a speech at a wedding? 866-298-9630. I am also guilty.
1: You did this at Bailey's wedding.
2: You witnessed it, yeah. When I did the whatever, father.
1: Which is surprising to me.
2: What, that I used?
1: Yeah, I figured you'd be one to write it down.
2: Like actually on paper?
1: Yeah. Or type it out. I've done that before. I did that with my sister's wedding. I typed out, this is back 15 years ago, but I typed it out on a Word document and printed it out.
2: Yeah, I thought about that and I was like, no, because I don't want to be walking around with pieces of paper in my suit pocket all night.
1: That's fair.
2: And I just figured, you know what? It's common practice for people to see someone whip out their phone and read off of it.
1: Yeah. Do I think it's tacky? I sort of think it's tacky for vows.
2: I think it's tacky for vows. I agree with you.
1: For
2: yes.
1: a speech, not really. Whatever. To me, it's more tacky to start off a speech with, which, again, I'm pretty sure I've done this before. For those of you that don't know me. That line. And I think I've done it before. So
2: Veronica
1: guilty.
2: And I were once in jail together back in 2023. It was a night of debauchery of levels you wouldn't believe. Yeah, I don't want that.
1: For those of you that don't know me, it's always, whatever.
2: No one cares. You're the maid of honor.
1: Right. Just introduce yourself and be like, hi, everyone. I'm Veronica.
2: Yep. That's
1: like,
2: it.
1: Always for those of you that don't. I don't know when we started to do this, but again, I've done it.
2: And then there's always I've known Veronica since we were seven.
1: No, and not even that. It's literally just the line of for those of you that don't know me. That line in particular.
2: Okay. So that is not allowed at your wedding.
1: If it is, I don't. It's just. I laugh every time I hear it.
2: Okay.
1: Because I'm just like, all right. We couldn't have just introed ourselves instead of saying,
2: hi, my name is Veronica. I am the maid of honor.
1: Right.
2: Okay. This text reads, hi, Dana from Wixom here. No, it's not tacky. I wish you would have said, for those of you that don't know me, I'm Dana from Wixom.
1: Oh my God, please.
2: Anyway, she goes, no, it's not tacky. It's 2026. We should be using technology for everything. Stop using paper. I hate paper technology. Technology is the way of the future. Thank you. Have a great day.
1: Wow, paper technology.
2: Yeah.
1: I didn't know that was a phrase.
2: I didn't know that either.
1: And listen,
2: thanks, Dana.
1: What's nice about, I feel like with the phone, I mean, you can do this on like a Word doc too, but like as I'm writing it, like I can space it out how I want. And when it's handwritten is always, 50-50 shot. I can read my own handwriting.
2: You've seen my handwriting. It's horrible.
1: So, yeah, I mean, I don't think it's tacky. It's also depending on where the venue is. If it's a dark venue, good luck reading a piece of paper.
2: Right.
1: And whereas your phone, you can have the brightness on.
2: Like at my daughter's wedding, I basically stood up. There wasn't like a lectern or anything like that.
1: Mm-hmm.
2: I just stood up in the middle of the dance floor.
1: Yeah, right.
2: And
1: right.
2: I just kind of wandered around a little bit. I stayed toward the middle of the room. It was like the dance floor was right in the middle of the room. It was easy. But I kind of wandered around the dance floor. Like if I was saying something regarding like Ryan's family was off to my left
1: mm-hmm.
2: and our family was off to my right. So I would kind of lean in when I'm talking to his family a little bit and etc. But yeah, it was there was no way I was going to be able to pull off that thing without a script.
1: Yeah.
2: If I winged it, if I just did it from memory, I would have missed out on a bullet point, and that would have pissed me off. My daughter's only getting married once. Yeah. I'm going to do this right. I'm going to nail this down. I spent forever writing that speech.
1: Yeah.
2: And it meant everything in the world to me to deliver that speech for my daughter on her wedding day. And it was also one of the coolest things I've ever been involved with. So yeah. I was really happy to do that.
1: John did a speech for his best friend's wedding. Not off the cuff. He wrote a speech, but he said it off the cuff. Like rehearsed it.
2: Okay, got it. He practiced it.
1: And it was, I mean, I didn't know what he was going to say beforehand. But he did the whole, it was his first speech ever. And I'm like, I can't even tell you how many speeches I've done at weddings before. Never once would I do it off the cuff. I would forget.
2: Yeah.
1: I would just blank out everything.
2: Would you write like the actual, all the words out word for word or bullet points?
1: I would write it out word for word and maybe ad lib a little bit. I've done before where the last time I did a speech, I wrote like a couple sentences and I would break it up to when I should look up. So I knew where I was going to start again. Does that make sense?
2: Yeah, no, it totally makes sense. And because of what we do for a living, like, I'm curious, like, you've done some live commercials occasionally.
1: Mm-hmm.
2: Bullet points or full-on script? Because we kind of...
1: Script.
2: You usually. And that, like, the most recent one you did was a script?
1: The script that I wrote.
2: Yeah, okay, but that's...
1: I ad-lib some things in there every once in a while. I just, when it comes to especially advertisements, I always want to get it right. To not piss anybody off.
2: Meanwhile, I'm over here. I'm like, I got a script, but I'm just going to wing it off.
1: I did ads with you.
2: Yeah.
1: That was off the cuff.
2: Yeah.
1: That wasn't written.
2: Yeah. Yeah.
1: It depends on what it is.
2: Right. But the whole question about, is it tacky or not to have, what about an iPad? What if the couple's up there and they've got iPads?
1: That's obnoxious.
2: Oh, you think that's worse?
1: Yeah. What are you, a football coach? You don't need an iPad. That's ridiculous.

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1: But instead,
0: how about you use that finger
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0: BTS boycotting the Grammys and Katy Perry's crowd surfing went terribly wrong. We will get into both, but first, the roads. If you're headed on northbound 75 right by Rochester Road, watch out for delays there due to an earlier incident. Debris in the right lane. We do have delays at westbound 96 and Lavon Road. Construction closing two lanes. And that's your right now traffic.
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0: Well, the BBC has dropped the trailer for their upcoming doc, Jared Leto, Hollywood's Dark Secret, and it's just as chilling as we were told it was going to be. Several women have come forward to accuse Jared Leto of the sexual misconduct and assault allegations. Four in the doc say things happened to them when they were teenagers. One woman says she was 17 when she had sexual relations with Jared, and she claims that he shrugged off a conversation about her age. There are accusations of grooming and a lot more details that I don't feel comfortable sharing on the radio. You can watch the trailer. 10 women are featured in the BBC doc, making allegations that took place between 2002 and 2016. Now, for Leto, he is denying all of it. He said, "I have never sexually assaulted anyone in my entire life. These claims are absolutely and categorically false." This statement was released by his team soon after the trailer dropped yesterday. The Recording Academy, aka Grammys, added a few new categories for the 2027 show, and that includes Best Asian Pop Music Performances, specifically recognizing K-pop, J-pop, and C-pop. BTS, not happy. All seven members have refused to submit themselves for consideration. They all posted messages to their Instagram stories. It was written in Korean. The translation reads, "We have decided not to enter the Grammys this year. Music itself, we hope, can be heard and loved rather than being distinguished by region or language." Now, Grammy CEO Harvey Mason Jr. issued a statement saying he was saddened by their decision, adding the new category was created to, quote, "celebrate the depth, diversity, and extraordinary growth of pop artistry coming out of Asia." It's been happening for a long time, dude. No word whether other of the people in the that would be considered in these category, K-pop, J-pop, C-pop, are going to follow suit. Katy Perry's latest crowd surfing attempt went wrong. She was stranded inside a giant inflatable water bottle carried by thousands of fans in a chaotic moment during a headline performance at Isle of MTV Malta on Wednesday, kind of like the 2026 version of MTV Spring Break. Look it up, kids. If you know, you know. While singing "I Kissed a Girl," Katy Perry entered the inflatable water bottle. The idea was it was going to get passed through the crowd back to the stage. Chaotic. Nobody knew what to do. Nobody knows how to crowd surf anymore. She kept yelling, "Get me to that straw," through her microphone while she was trapped inside this giant water bottle. Katy was pointing towards the stage, asking for help. Eventually, Katy was moved back toward the stage by some people who apparently knew what to do in the moment and got her safely back. Security helped her out of the bottle. She then addressed the moment saying, "Thanks for getting me back." That's Lauren's hit list.
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0: Blaine and Lauren, 96.3 WDVD. It's going to be sunny and 87 today. Another gorgeous day. 67 right now. Lauren's back.
1: I am. Listen, hey. Working parents will understand. Sometimes life happens.
0: Yeah.
1: We had our child care got very sick. And we're lucky we have these little machines now where we can broadcast from anywhere.
0: Right.
1: Well, mine was in the shop, technically.
2: It's like when you have them.
1: And I had to get my son to camp, so I don't know if I would have worked anyway. But long story short, I had to stay home. I had to take a day and kind of just do it. And it sucks. I don't like to not work. I especially don't like giving you guys no notice. And I woke up. Here's the thing. I'm trying so hard to be the good person that doesn't look at their phone when they wake up because I know it's bad for me and I'll procrastinate. And for some reason, I'm the idiot who didn't put my childcare's phone number on my come through list.
2: Oh, you're non-D&D.
0: No.
1: So when I had messaged you guys a little after 4, I was already up making my coffee.
0: Right.
1: And
0: you're getting ready for work like
1: yes,
0: a normal day.
1: Yes. And then I looked at my phone and I saw like 3 missed texts from her and I was like, oh, this isn't good. So I really didn't even sleep in. Because what? I was already up, and
0: right.
1: I was like,
2: "What
1: well,
2: time
1: now
2: did
1: I'm
2: she
1: up.
2: Text you?"
1: She had texted. She started like 2.
2: Oh,
1: because she got sick in the middle of the night, and you know it happened. Yeah. She got a little food poisoning.
2: So it wasn't
1: she's
2: like
1: fine.
2: 10 p.m. the night before.
1: No,
2: you
1: no,
2: wouldn't
1: no.
2: have seen it anyway.
1: I know, yeah. But she probably would have come through, and I would have seen it. You yeah. know, when my alarm went off. But
2: yeah.
1: I didn't. Anyway, but I'm back. Everyone's fine and healthy. So I had a little thing happen. But you know, I was kicking myself about it, and then I'm like, if working parents understand. Like sometimes life just happens. You have
0: right.
1: to do what you have to do.
0: Yeah, it's. It's just one of you can't control it.
1: Yeah.
0: People get sick.
1: Yeah.
0: Kids need to be watched.
1: Exactly.
0: You can't.
2: Unfortunately, you can't just let them stay home at 2
0: and
2: 4.
0: You can't just let them run feral.
2: Unfortunately.
0: It's not the 70s.
1: And there wasn't enough time for me to bring them in because, you know, I need planning for that. I can't scrap together all the things.
0: And honestly, like, I say this like as an older parent, I think it's completely fine if this ever has to if it ever happens again. Obviously, you
1: yeah.
0: do what you got to do. You got to take care of your family more than anything else.
1: Yeah, yeah.
0: And but you're right about the Comrex, the little box that allows us to work from pretty much anywhere. I mean, I've got one in Minnesota.
1: Yeah.
0: And it's like, oh, sweet. And I thought about that like when you first texted. I almost said, hey, do you still have the box?
1: Yeah.
0: But
1: no, not yesterday.
0: Yeah.
1: And of course, it's done with whatever work needs to be done on it. Because I got the engineer, our engineer randomly was telling me that it was ready for me to go.
0: Oh, he didn't know that you'd missed yesterday.
1: No. Yeah. So that's on me. But, you know,
0: that's
1: whatever.
0: Okay. That's okay.
1: I'm back and everyone's healthy and that's all that matters.
0: But did you have a little bit of fun yesterday?
1: We did. I took my daughter out because Sly went to camp and I took Story out for Little Girls Day, which means, you know, Starbucks and Target. And
0: oh, yeah.
1: We had to get some things and I got her. She's into Barbies, 2.5. I don't know if that's too young. Maybe that's another topic, but she's into Barbies now. And she picked out an Elsa Barbie. And I was like, we got to get something for Sly. Like just a little, you know, you got to divide the wealth.
0: The equity.
1: I picked him out a cute little Halloween sticker book, which I thought he would love. He loves Halloween. He loves stickers. We get home later in the day. I give it to him. He throws it on the ground because he's mad I didn't get him a toy because he saw that Story got a toy.
2: And coloring books and Barbies are
0: apparently not the same.
1: This is not a toy, Mom. This is an activity. And he was so mad about it. And so I took it away from him. And I told him, well, you know what? I don't think this is going to... I think this might have to go back to the store if you don't appreciate it. Because Story and I thought of you. And then like he thought about it. And like 2 hours later, he's like, maybe I'll give it a second look. I said, no, actually, I think it's gone away.
2: Hell yeah.
0: Yeah.
2: Hell yeah.
0: Because yes.
1: No way. I was so mad.
0: 70s and 80s style parenting is coming back, baby.
1: But how else are they going to learn a lesson?
0: That's it.
1: I mean, he's 4. I don't know if he understands what we try to teach gratefulness.
0: Yeah.
1: I don't know if he grasps it yet, but
2: no,
1: I'm like,
2: and I don't,
1: he thought of you.
2: I don't think it's that he doesn't understand gratefulness. I just think that like he doesn't understand that like someone bought something for him and it's rude to throw
0: right.
2: it back at them.
0: Yeah. Oh, I mean,
2: as opposed, he doesn't get, they don't get that yet.
1: Yeah.
0: So my granddaughter is not even 2 yet. She'll be 2 at the end of August. And we were doing a little quick FaceTime with them last night.
1: Mm-hmm.
0: And she grabbed something. I don't even know. I couldn't tell what it was. And she's just like, mine, mine. And Bailey's like, Piper.
1: Yeah.
0: That's ours. And like it.
1: Yeah, no, they're just self-centered little bees.
0: They really are.
2: So we never got the coloring book then?
1: Or not
2: the
1: last night. So can I still have it?
0: I'll give you $5 for it. Seriously.
1: It was at the dollar spot. It was less than that. All right, westbound 94 Rotunda. Accident blocking the right lane. Stop and go from Michigan. Northbound 275. After 6 Mile, we do have an accident with police activity. And that's your right now traffic.

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0: Brian and Lauren, 96.3 WDVD, a sunny day today again and a high of 87, 67 right now. Lauren, you strike me as somebody who knows these kinds of things, whereas I am clueless.
1: Ooh.
0: Okay? So I didn't know this, for example, that the raised bumps on the F and J keys on your keyboard, they're basically like your anchor for the keyboard.
1: Mm-hmm.
0: I didn't know that. I was wondering, why is there a bump there and a bump there?
1: Yeah, well, isn't it AS? Yeah, it's ASDFJKL semi.
0: Right.
1: But that's like, how you learn to type.
0: But so on the F and the J, you'll notice if you feel it, there's a little bump.
1: Yeah, because they want your fingers to lay there. That's how you know when you're not looking to find ASDFJKL semi. Sister Ella Jane taught me typing.
0: I'm guessing RIP on Sister Ella Jane.
1: Probably. She wasn't young back then. She's with the Lord. But yeah.
0: She's with the Lord then and now.
1: But that is a cool little fact.
0: The arrow, okay, this one I know. The arrow next to your fuel gauge points to the side of your car where the gas cap is.
1: Just learned that about, I don't know, 5-6 years ago.
2: Oh, really?
0: Okay.
1: On the show, I think I learned that.
2: I forget.
0: Like NPR.
2: So that's what, like, I forget what side it's on, so I look every time as if I don't get gas once a week.
0: It's weird because for the longest time, all my cars, the gas was on the driver's side of the car. And then I got this Subaru, this Outback that I'm driving. Shout out to my fellow Outbackers. It's on the right side.
2: Yeah.
0: But you
2: know
0: what?
2: Interesting, because my Jeep is on the right side.
0: Is it really?
2: Yeah,
1: I'm on the right side. I think all Volkswagens are the right side.
2: And right side's better because everybody's is left.
0: Yes.
2: So like when I go to Sam's Club and get gas, because they have the extenders, right?
0: Right.
2: At every single gas station, you can pull it out to go to the other side. Let me tell you, people leave open. They'll sit in line before they...
0: Happened yesterday at Costco.
2: And I'm like, you guys are so stupid.
0: Yep.
1: And back in. People are so afraid to back in.
0: Right.
1: Because you can like turn around if you're really desperate and back in and you can get your... You know what? I still can't... And I've had this car now for 3 years.
0: Yeah.
1: I always forget that I have to open my gas cap from inside.
2: Oh, that's annoying.
0: There's a little button.
1: There's a button
2: annoying.
1: On the door, and I get over to the right side of my car, and I go to, and I'm like,
2: oh, that's annoying.
1: You would think I'd remember it.
0: I don't like that. I had that on one of my cars. I like the you bump it, and then it pops
2: it
0: open.
2: In.
0: I love that.
2: Yeah.
0: I think that's the best.
1: I know. I always had that until now, and I can't remember.
0: Okay, how about this? You probably knew this one because you're married to such a great cook. The hole in a pasta spoon drains the water and measures about one serving of dry spaghetti.
1: Mm-hmm.
0: Never knew that. I'm stupid. The loop on the back of some dress shirts was designed so that the shirt could be hung without wrinkling.
1: Yeah, that makes sense.
2: Yeah, that makes sense.
0: That totally makes sense. Never occurred to me.
1: Veronica, the more a question for you. Do you cut off the strings in women's clothes?
2: Depends on the if it's... Wait, if I strings. So a lot of shirts will have strings to hang them up. So, for example, if you have
1: shirts and dresses.
2: A one-shoulder shirt, they'll have another string so you can hang both sides.
1: So your shirt is not actually on the hanger. The strings are on the hanger, and the shirt's kind of hanging there.
2: A lot
1: there.
2: Of dresses and nicer shirts.
1: But it's annoying because when you wear said shirt or dress, and inevitably the string's going to come out.
0: Right.
2: Yeah, like the shirt or the dress that you're wearing, I would, if it had strings, I would cut them off because I can hang it up on those right there.
1: Right.
2: But if I have, like I mentioned, like a one-shoulder shirt, I want to hang it at, so
1: but
2: I'll
1: then
2: just,
1: your strings out.
2: It's annoying.
1: It's
2: I know.
1: So annoying. It's a really, thing in women's fashion I wish they would figure out.
0: There's that, and the fact that you guys never get pockets.
1: Well, we're getting better. I have pockets in my dress.
0: Okay, but like
1: we're getting better.
0: A lot of times, you don't get pockets in jeans?
2: There's pockets. Well, there's pockets. They're useless.
1: Well, and
2: except
1: your
2: back ones.
1: Your butt looks weird when you start to put things in. Like, it changes the shape of your pants.
0: Right.
1: If you're wearing tight jeans.
2: Yeah, like what are the front pockets? Like my spare change? Like what are we using that for?
1: I know, there's nothing.
2: And then that smaller pocket, what is that for?
0: That is your change pocket.
1: That's your party pocket. If you know what I mean.
2: Still useless.
0: Party pocket.
1: It's your party pocket.
0: All right. I didn't know that one either.
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0: My grandpa used to wear a pair of red socks, right? They were red and they had sexy. Repeatedly written all over
1: love
0: them.
1: Love it. That's good. That's a grandpa sock.
0: And you know
1: right
0: what?
1: There.
0: When he died, I got them.
2: Do I'm you not, wear them?
0: I don't have them anymore. I got rid of them. But I did wear them for a long time.
2: Hot commodity.
1: Yeah,
0: seriously.
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0: 96.3 WDVD, Blaine and Lauren. Okay, the musical lineup for this year's Arts, Beats, and Eats in Royal Oak includes Lit, Third Eye Blind, Kool and the Gang, and many more. The event takes place Labor Day weekend. Last year, it drew crowds of over 340,000 people. Running back Jahmyr Gibbs reported to Lions training camp, but was not at the first practice yesterday. His agent and the Lions are working on an extension. Gibbs can make anywhere between $1 million and $3 million this season and is scheduled to jump to over $14 million next season.
1: I just love that we're talking about football.
0: Me too.
1: Makes me happy.
0: I'm so happy for football because baseball's basically over. I'll get to that in a second. It's so bad. The Royal Oak Library is temporarily closed because of bed bugs. Look on your face, Lauren.
1: I'm trying to think if I've been there recently. I have not.
0: You haven't? Okay. Yeah, well, if you have, you may want to look at your books or stuff. Despite their name, bed bugs can hide in crevices almost anywhere, including chair cushions, baseboards, and mattresses. The library said that the bed bugs were found in seating areas. They're going to remain closed until the bed bugs are gone. Yesterday could possibly be the last time we ever see Tarek Skubal pitch for the Detroit Tigers. He did a great job. He threw his 1,000th strikeout early in the game. He took a 7-0 lead into the seventh inning, and then the Tigers crapped the bed, ended up losing to Baltimore 10-9 in 12 innings. This is the 18th time this season that the Tigers have had a lead in the seventh inning only to lose the game. If they had won all of these games, they would have the very best record in baseball. The trade deadline is Monday at 6 o'clock. Tigers say they want to keep Skubal, but the general belief is that they will trade him for relief pitching and or bats. They face the A's tomorrow night in California. And Josh and Jace, the British content creators, are now in Grand Rapids. They stopped by Yesterdog, which is a hot dog restaurant that's been in Grand Rapids for 50 years. And they also went to Meijer. They actually have a deal with Meijer, naming them the official grocery and fuel provider of Josh and Jace.
2: Meijer was so smart for this.
0: That was a smart move. It was a really good move. Mm. So there you go. Sunshine, 87 today. 67 now at 96.3 WDVD.
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0: Hi, it's Lauren. I'm here with Dr. Carol Kowalczyk, founder of the Michigan Center for Fertility and Women's Health. 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
4: Well, Lauren, it's kind of fact and faux. 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

0: Blaine and Lauren, 96.3 WDBD. So, Lauren, while you were out yesterday, we had a couple guests, Spike and Hank.
1: Bummed to miss them.
0: Yeah, and they were bummed that you weren't here.
1: Mm-hmm.
0: But if you missed it, it was a really good interview. Both have lost jobs in broadcasting here in Detroit in the recent years, and they've teamed up to start a podcast, and it's really a cool story. So if you missed the interview, you can watch it on our Facebook page or on our Instagram as well. 96.3 WDVD on either one. Coming up, what have you done for your pet purely out of guilt? We'll talk about that at 7:21.

0: Sisters crowd surfing went very wrong. I'll tell you about it. But first, westbound 696 at the Lodge. Vehicle fire with two right lanes blocked. Southbound 23 at 6 Mile. That incident has been cleared. We do have an accident at northbound 275 and 6 Mile. It looks like they're stop and go from M14. And then northbound 75 at Crooks. We do have an accident with police activity. That's your breakdown traffic.
1: 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Now, Lauren's hit list.
0: Well, I would call it darker than we were told it was going to be. BBC just dropped the trailer for their upcoming doc, Jared Leto, Hollywood's Dark Secret. And it's pretty chilling. Several women have come forward to accuse Jared Leto of sexual misconduct, including assault. And four women on the doc said this happened to them when they were teens. One woman who says she was 17 when she had sexual relations with Jared, she claims he shrugged off a conversation about her age. There are accusations of grooming and some really not safe for work or really radio things to talk about. But you can watch the trailer. It's pretty disturbing. 10 women are featured in the BBC documentary, making allegations that took place between 2002 and 2016. Now, Jared has issued a statement and he is denying it all, saying, "I've never sexually assaulted anyone in my entire life. These claims are absolutely and categorically false." Okay, Ariana Grande's Petal. We are hours away. It drops tonight. Highly anticipated. And we're getting a couple gifts thanks to Ari. There's already multiple variants of Petal due out at midnight, but there's unique twist to what Ari is calling the Petal process. You can actually buy digital notes through her online store. So these will not be available on your iTunes or wherever you get your music at midnight when you download the album. The additional songs to the standard Petal album with some visual digital downloads as well is a $10 collection. And you're going to get 7 tracks that Ari recorded as notes while she was making the record. Petal, Kiss Me First Sketch, and Freak lyric offering first pass. If you order it now, you get all these MP3 files as well that will be delivered to you in your email. So a lot of digital things happening here.
2: That's kind of cool.
0: Ari has posted more images from the set of the upcoming video for the album's title track, which arrives on Friday tomorrow as well. She's captioned it with "might be lyrics to the song. Just as long as she keeps getting it right, heartbreak won't bite. This is paradise." Ariana Grande has said that Petal showcases a side of her we've never seen before, unfiltered rage. And I am here for ragey Ariana Grande. Let's get into it. Midnight tonight, it drops. And Katy Perry tried something and it didn't really work. And I think I can blame the audience on this one. They didn't know what to do. She was crowd surfing. That's what people do. Not this time. She was stranded inside a giant inflatable water bottle carried by thousands of fans in the audience during her headlining performance at Isle of MTV Malta on Wednesday. Kind of like spring break from back in the day, kids. If you know, you know. She was singing "I Kissed a Girl." She was in the inflatable water bottle. It started out okay. You could see fans who understood what crowd surfing was. They're pushing her along. And then it got chaotic. They didn't know what to do with the bottle. She was kind of stuck. Then you hear her on the mic being like, "Get me to that straw." So they finally, with help from some security, got her towards the stage. She ends up getting out of the bottle. She's fine. She then thanked everybody for getting her back safely. She told fans who wrapped up the song. And that's Lauren's hit list.
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0: 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Okay, it's Think Fast.
1: I feel like I'm playing this game all the time lately.
2: Oh, you're giving the questions.
1: What?
3: I'm just kidding.
1: I can think of someone on the fly.
2: No, I'm just kidding. I have them.
3: All right.
2: Okay, you guys ready?
0: Damn, I really don't want to play this game.
2: Okay, right. You ready?
0: Yeah.
2: Okay. Name an actor or actress who goes by an alias.
0: Cher?
1: No, that's her real
2: name.
0: Is it really?
2: And well, I guess she's mostly a singer, but.
0: Yeah, but she acts.
1: Actress who goes by their real name.
2: Who goes by an alias.
0: A fake name. The Rock? I don't know, because he's Dwayne The Rock Johnson. God, I'm terrible at this. Fake name. Nicolas Cage.
1: Okay, I guess.
2: Oh, really?
0: I'm pretty sure that's not his real name.
1: I got nothing, so.
2: I had one in Brighter Than Blaine the other day. Let me see. Nicolas Cage, real name.
1: Oh, yeah, you Reese Witherspoon. But that's her name.
2: Nicolas Cage is technically Nicolas Kim Coppola.
0: Okay.
2: So there you go. There you go.
0: Well, that was
1: it's still Nicolas, but we need to move on.
0: Yeah.
2: Okay. name a sport that starts with the letter P.
1: Ping pong.
2: That's a sport.
0: That's it. Yeah.
2: I was thinking pickleball, but I like that better.
1: Ping pong came out.
0: You ever play it?
1: Yeah, not well. But
2: pickleball or ping pong?
0: No, ping pong.
2: Oh, ping pong's cool.
0: I love ping pong.
2: Okay.
1: They play it in the Olympics. They go so fast.
0: Yeah. They call it table tennis.
1: Well, it's ping pong.
2: Yeah. Whatever. Name a city in Michigan that starts with the letter D.
0: Detroit.
2: Ooh, I heard Blaine a half a second faster.
0: Okay.
2: All right, Lauren's still up 2-1.
0: 2-1, okay.
2: Name a Michigan concert venue. We're tied. Okay. Name a color starting with the letter I.
0: Indigo.
1: Ice blue.
2: Indigo.
1: I can't think of anything.
2: This is amazing. Okay.
0: This is fantastic.
2: Name a type of liquor.
1: Vodka.
2: Is that Lauren win? She win?
1: No.
2: Are we tied?
0: We're tied.
2: We got one more.
0: Okay, this is it. All the marbles.
2: Name an Ariana Grande song.
1: Pedal.
0: There you go.
1: All right.
0: Nice job.
2: Didn't say if it had to be released or not.
0: Yeah. We know it's out there.

0: All right, westbound 696 between the Lodge and Orchard Lake. There's a vehicle fire blocking two right lanes. Northbound 75 after Crooks. That incident has been cleared. There's still a little police activity slowing you down. That's your right now traffic. And Planet Fitness is where I love to go to continue on my fitness journey. I'll be honest with you, this summer, it's been wild. I swear I have all these false starts where I'm like going, and then something happens in life and I fall off. And that's real. But Planet Fitness is there for me no matter what. And they make it super easy with the Black Card membership because I can pick up my routine at any location. Maybe I don't have time to get over to the one I go to. There's one closer. I can run in there, get in 20 minutes, of course, sneak in the Black Card spot and get on with my day. I love my membership at Planet Fitness. It's there for me even when I am not being consistent as I want to be.
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0: I love that song. Blaine and Lauren, 96.3 WDVD. It's going to be sunny today, getting up to about 87, 67 right now. Okay, so a friend of mine does radio down in Toledo. And like you, Veronica, he went to the Morgan Wallen show. Mm-hmm. But, you know, he does mornings just like us, right? So he gets up at, you know, the crack of whatever, 4 o'clock, leaves the house, goes and does the show, works all day, and then had to meet with some clients or something like that up in Ann Arbor. Then he went to the Morgan Wallen show and didn't get home till like 12:30 and felt absolutely horrible for leaving his dog alone at home that entire day. Like, nobody checked on the dog. Or
1: wow. Wait, I'm sorry. When did he leave his house?
0: He left for work in the morning and never went home until basically midnight.
1: He should feel horrible.
2: Yeah, that's
1: you can't leave a dog
2: time.
1: That long.
2: No.
1: I'm surprised his house was in one piece.
0: Well, he says it's in one piece. So he said, on Saturday, I didn't leave the house. I gave him extra wet food, and we played with all of his favorite toys.
1: It's not a cat. That dog ate all that food in the morning.
0: Yeah.
1: That dog did not poop and pee all over the house?
0: I have no idea how that worked out.
1: No, you can't do that.
2: No.
0: Yeah.
2: Yeah. So CPS for dogs.
1: Seriously.
0: Yeah.
2: Yeah.
0: No, but that's what he said. He posted this online.
1: Oh, and God.
0: I'm like, dude.
1: I would never admit to something like that.
2: Yep.
1: It's bad.
0: Okay, let's put aside the fact that he's a horrible pet owner.
1: I mean, really?
0: What did you do for your pets purely out of guilt?
1: I mean, what did he do for this pet out of guilt?
0: I told you he gave him extra wet food and played with his favorite toys the next day and didn't leave the house.
1: He's doing a dog thing. I mean, I don't know. I feel like whenever we go away and the dogs are with their doggy sitters and this and that, you know, if they have to go, we have house sitters that come to the house, which is the best scenario. But there are times when they're not available. So we'll do a boarding facility. And I hate it because I know my dogs. They always say, oh, they're so happy. It's like camp. But at the end of the day, I don't think they're that
2: happy.
1: They're
2: not home.
1: Especially my little one. She's old. She's cranky. She doesn't like it. So I pay extra. Michael never wants to see the bill because these boarding places are already very expensive. And then you get all these add-ons. They get a frozen treat every night. They get a Kong after play. They get a bat. I do the one-on-one time where they not just play with the group. They get one-on-one.
0: Right.
1: I mean, I add on every single thing and I drive up that bill. So much money because there's two of them. Mm-hmm. And I always make sure that they sleep in the same crate or next to each other if they can't.
0: Yeah.
1: So I do have a lot of guilt in those situations, and it comes out in spending money.
0: Totally makes sense. That I'd be shocked if you didn't do that, too.
1: Yeah.
0: Because
1: you just feel bad.
0: Right. I mean, if I had a dog, I would want to do like what you originally do is like if you got somebody who can come to your house and stay there.
1: It's the best.
0: I mean, what a great thing.
2: Yeah. I only ever did that because my dog was high maintenance.
0: Yeah.
2: If he couldn't go with my parents, one of my girlfriends would stay at my house and she would watch AJ for weekends and I would pay her.
1: Yeah.
2: Like whatever you want. I'll fill the fridge up.
1: Surprisingly, at least in my situation, it's cheaper than these boarding facilities.
0: Really?
2: Yeah.
1: I would think that it would be a more bougie way to do it and it'd be more expensive, but the people we have are less expensive.
2: And it depends on the type of dog you had. My dog, like, he was a very anxious dog. If you brought him outside of his home, and unless you were going to Gigi's house, he didn't want to go.
0: Yeah.
2: He wasn't an outside kind of dog. So putting him in that situation, plus he had epilepsy. That's another thing.
1: Right.
2: Do we have somebody giving him medications all the time? Like, I know. What if he has a seizure in the middle of the night? No one's there. Like, that's what I freak out about. So it also depends on the dog, too. Some dogs thrive in those types of, you know, facilities.
1: Well, and can you imagine, because I've seen it in real time, the things that these people who work at the boarding facilities get told on drop off? Like, I have one, my little Loli needs eye drops every single day or else she really can't see. And so I'm always, you know, I said it once, I was like, when you give her the drop, she really likes it if you like kind of put her on her side and you like hold her. And I know for a fact that they are probably at the desk like,
2: no, do you see
3: blonde
2: those videos?
3: Blonde wants me to snuggle her dog while
2: exactly.
3: I drop the eye drops.
2: Do you see those videos where it's like, how am I supposed to explain this to the pet sitter that you have to pretend the cook the dog food, put it in the oven, take it out, and stir it up? up so they think they're getting this gourmet meal and you're not doing anything. Like, those are the best.
4: It's so true. And the people who work at the facilities get it times 20 because they're watching so many dogs. Here's my note of instructions. And it's like a scroll. I mean,
0: in 10 font, single space.
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0: 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Sunny, 87 today, 67 right now. So the three of us on this show, Lauren's married, I'm married, Veronica's engaged. We're all spoken for, right? So we're not out there on the scene. No. Dealing on the mean streets of Detroit and Troy and West Bloomfield, trying to find a mate. So we don't know how it is. But according to this article, the big turnoff in dating right now is, do you have a roommate?
1: And they were roommates.
2: I think it depends on where you are in life.
0: Right.
2: When I was dating, I had roommates.
0: Yeah.
2: Because I was young and broke, and it was less expensive to live with other people. Now, when I met Michael, I was living on my own. My roommates were two cats and a dog. So I was living by myself then, and I loved it. It was one of the things that I was kind of like, I was kind of sad that things were going so well with Michael, but also happy, but also I was like, I'm really enjoying living by myself.
1: Yeah, yep. It is nice.
0: This little really window nice. Here, that's all mine.
2: But I also dated people with roommates. I mean, if you're getting serious with somebody and their roommate's a total jerk, yeah, it would suck. Or if their roommate's constantly a mess, or if you're there's also the conversation of, you know, roommates just allowing the roommate, like, what have the roommates had the conversation about how much time I'm spending here?
0: Right.
2: Like, have you and your bro talked about this, or do they think that I'm just squatting? Because
0: right.
2: there needs to be some kind of communication if my hairbrush is in your bathroom,
1: right.
2: you know?
0: Yeah.
2: So, yeah, but if I were to divorce today and I started dating and I met a man who was my age who had roommates, I would look at it differently. Call me shallow, but I would. Maybe there's a good reason for it, but
1: right.
2: I would find
1: you
2: out
1: would
2: that
1: need
2: reason.
1: I would need to know the reason.
2: Yes.
1: Because if it's just like, I'm just, you know, hanging out.
0: Right.
1: I just like no plans to live by myself. Then I'm like, that's.
0: When you're 22 and you're broke, like I was and Colleen was, like, I remember when Colleen and I first started dating, I think we were like 24-ish. She had like two roommates.
2: Yeah.
0: And I was like, oh.
1: But that's the time.
0: But that's the time. It's totally normal.
1: Most people at 24 still live with their parents these days.
0: Well, that's 100% true. But yeah, like, if I got divorced and I'm dating and some woman's got a roommate, I'd be like, oh, it was nice meeting you.
2: Yeah.
0: Bye-bye.
2: And I think that's okay to say.
0: Yeah. I don't care.
1: And there's
0: stipulations
1: to, like we said, if something happened, right? If
2: yes.
1: you're like, I live with my parents because I'm taking care of them.
0: Yeah.
1: And that's okay.
0: 100%
1: then we're talking a different story here.
0: Right.
1: Nuance, you know?
2: Absolutely.
0: Yeah. Dad's not wearing his hearing aids. Let's sneak into the bedroom real quick.
2: Were you and John both living by yourselves when you met?
1: He had roommates. I did not.
2: That's right.
1: Yeah, he was living in his...
2: But he was often at your place.
1: Yeah, for the most part. I stay over there sometimes, but for the most part,
2: that's
1: he was
2: the other
1: me.
2: Thing. You become the default place to go when you live by yourself and the other people have roommates.
0: Yep.
2: Which could be a good and a bad thing.
1: And also, it's the reason why he moved in with me as opposed to... going somewhere else because I had equity. And I'm like, ha-ha.
2: I win.
0: She's hot. She's got equity.
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0: Tigers fans, head to Comerica Park on July 24th to see Flo Rida perform for the second show of our Sounds of Summer concert series presented by Rocket. 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
1: $1,000 minute. You get 10 questions right in 60 seconds and you win $1,000. We've got Cheryl in Commerce. Hi, Cheryl. How's it going?
2: I'm well. How are you?
1: Good. All right. If you get stuck on any of these questions, just say pass. If we have time, we'll come back to them, okay?
2: Okay.
3: All right, Cheryl, the timer starts right now. How many cents are in a quarter?
2: 25.
3: Name one color used by the Detroit Tigers.
2: Orange.
3: Navel is a type of what fruit?
2: Orange.
3: What sport does Serena Williams play?
2: Tennis.
3: The hangout spot for the characters in Friends.
2: The perk.
3: Is that it? Is that your answer?
2: The perk something.
3: Okay. What is Michigan State nickname?
2: The Wolverine State.
3: You had me at hello is a line from what film?
2: Pass.
3: Who lives on Endor in Star Wars?
2: Pass.
3: Animals that eat dead and decaying animals are called? The largest species of shark is?
2: Great white.
3: Yeah. All right. And that's time. You got through all 10, surprisingly, because we had a little pause there. So good job for that. Let's see how many you got right.
1: How many cents are in a quarter?
3: 25.
1: Name one color used by the Tigers.
3: Orange is right. Yeah.
1: Yeah. Navel is a type of which fruit?
3: Also orange.
1: What sport does Serena Williams play?
3: Tennis.
1: The hangout spot the characters hang out in Friends.
3: You were so close. Central Perk. Can't give it to you, though. It's not called the Perk.
2: No. Sorry.
1: What is Michigan's state nickname?
3: The Wolverine State.
1: You had me at hello as a line from what film?
3: Jerry Maguire.
1: Who lives on Endor in Star Wars?
3: The Ewoks.
1: Animals that eat dead and decaying animals are called?
3: Scavengers.
1: And the largest species of shark is?
3: The whale shark.
1: So you got a total of 5 out of 10, which means you win a pair of tickets to see Need to Breathe at Meadowbrook Amphitheater coming up on August 30th. Congratulations.
2: Awesome. Thank you.
1: Thank you.
3: On northbound 275 in Michigan, accident is blocking the left lane there, causing a bit of a backup. We do have upcoming instruction to tell you about northbound 75 at 96 and the Lodge. This is going to start Friday night. All lanes will close till Monday morning. They're saying detour westbound 96, eastbound 94, back to 75. So keep that in mind for your weekend. That's your right now traffic.
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0: 96.3 WDVD. It's Blaine and Lauren, and it's going to be sunny in 87 today, 67 right now. A couple things coming up in a little bit here. We're going to do Little Guy Detroit. We're going to talk to Carrie Dillman.
1: Yes.
0: About all the stuff that's going on this weekend. So we got that for you. Also, your shot at a trip for two to Denver to see Tame Impala. And we're in the news here in Metro Detroit because of self-service and the need for a tip. We'll talk about all that coming up after 8 on 96.3 WDVD.

0: Why is a celebrity couple who broke up in 2006, excuse me, trending in 2026? And Katy Perry's crowd surfing went very wrong. I will get into both of these stories for you. First, eastbound M14 at Sheldon. Slow go. We do have delays at westbound 94 and East Outer Drive. Accident blocking the right lane. Northbound 275 at Michigan. Accident is blocking the left lane. And that's your right now traffic.
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0: BBC dropped the trailer for their upcoming doc, Jared Leto, Hollywood's Darkest Secret, and it's just as chilling as we were told it was going to be. Several women have come forward to accuse Jared Leto of sexual misconduct, including assault. Four women in the doc say things happened to them when they were teenagers, and all of it described as awful. Grooming. All kinds of things, not safe for work. You can watch the trailer yourself. 10 women are featured in the BBC documentary, making allegations that took place between 2002 and 2016. Jared Leto has issued a statement, and he is denying everything. He says, I've never sexually assaulted anyone in my life, and these claims are absolutely and categorically false. BTS is boycotting the Grammys. Why? The Recording Academy, associated with the Grammys, recently added a few new categories for the 2027 show, and those include Best Asian Pop Music Performance, recognizing K-pop, J-pop, and C-pop. BTS released statements on their individual Instagram stories and on their stories, and they wrote out messages that are in Korean. They translate, "We have decided not to enter the Grammys this year. We hope music can be heard and loved rather than being distinguished by region or language." Now, the CEO of the Recording Academy, Harvey Mason Jr., issued a statement saying he was saddened by their decision, and he obviously thought this would have a different reaction. He added that the new category was created to, quote, celebrate depth, diversity, and extraordinary growth of pop artistry coming out in Asia. Okay. Juliana Rancic, remember her? She is back in the spotlight. The entertainment and media reporter dated Jerry O'Connell for a year and a half around 2005 and 2006. Then she wrote about it being a very traumatic experience in her 2015 memoir, Going Off Script. I'm highlighting the years here because why are we talking about this now? Well, Jerry O'Connell went on Kelly Ripa's podcast a couple weeks ago and for some reason opened up this can of worms, talking about how, yes, it was true what she wrote in the book, that he did break up with her over his apartment intercom when he had another person up in his apartment. Juliana Rancic, who now does a podcast with her husband, said, oh, you're going to talk about it? I'm going to talk about it. And if Jerry, if you want to come on the pod, we'd love to have you.
2: Oh.
0: Now, I admit, when I first saw this video, I thought these two must be friends by now and she's like having fun. No, there's still a lot of bad blood. And now we're talking about Juliana Rancic again. So basically, she says he played it off as if it wasn't serious. He was just dating a lot of women at the time and was treating women badly, even though he did sound remorseful. Well, she said, we were together for a year and a half. We were together 24/7, except for one breakup where he went over to London to film something with, get this, Jerry Halliwell from the Spice Girls. And there were paparazzi photos of Jerry O'Connell and Jerry Halliwell. Yes, it's 2026.
2: Jerry and Terry.
0: Holding hands. Juliana Rancic's in the voiceover booth at E! Because she still has a job back then. And she said she crumbled to the floor when her own company, E!, was reporting this news while she was recording for them.
2: That would be embarrassing.
0: She comes up on her cell phone, probably a sidekick, and she's like, oh my God, that's my guy. I thought we were in love. She said he came back after things fizzled with Jerry from the Spice Girls. Jerry comes back to Juliana Rancic, and he's like, please, please take me back. And she's like, no. And he chased her into his apartment. It was dramatic. She finally takes him back, and then she goes over to his place one day, rings the bell. He's over the intercom. He's like, yeah, we're not dating anymore. And then she said she just found out when he was talking to Kelly Ripa that there was another woman up there. She never even knew the whole time. Oh, my God, these two. Anyway, I love all of it. But old news is new news. That's Lauren's hit list.
1: Because good taste shouldn't require a subscription. 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

0: 96.3 WDVD, Blaine and Lauren, and your shot right now at a trip for two out to Colorado. Denver to see Tame Impala. We'll take care of the airfare, hotel, and tickets.
1: Yeah, text the national keyword LET to 95819 right now to enter. That's LET to 95819 right now.
0: Okay, Carrie Doman is here from Little Guide Detroit. She brought her sons, which is awesome. A couple of handsome young lads. And
2: bring your kids to work day today.
0: Why not?
1: Well, but you do this with your little guide events. I've seen the boys and your daughter at a few of them because it's a family affair for you and your hubby.
2: Yeah.
1: They're all working to support you.
2: Well, we had stroller roll on last Saturday. Your crew was out there joining us and these guys were hard at work. So yeah. I put them to work and later on, in a few minutes, we'll talk about another thing that we're going to put them to work to.
0: You guys get paid? You guys get paid?
2: In ice cream.
0: Oh, there we go. Okay, fair enough.
2: they were frequent flyers at the Guernsey Farms Dairy free ice cream stand last weekend.
0: Yes.
2: As they're nodding. They know.
0: That's what I'm talking about. Okay, so what's going on this weekend?
2: This weekend and all month long, free admission for teachers at Legoland Discovery Center. 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It's one of our favorite locations. It's up at Great Lakes Crossing Outlets. And they are offering, again, free admission for teachers all month long in August and up to six entry, like other additional members, family, friends for 30% off. So if you are a teacher, get up on this. This is, you know, this is your last hoorah this month.
1: Yeah, that's awesome. And get the kids out and you know you have a discount and free. That sounds like fun.
2: I know. So head up there. One of our favorites. If you are talking and we're all thinking back to school.
0: Mm-hmm.
2: The Just Between Friends, I know we've talked about this before. They're doing another sale this weekend. Perfect timing for the back to school. I'm, early shopping. We got some fall birthdays. It's all there. If you've never been, you've been, I know. It's like a humongous, they take over. This weekend will be in the Southfield Pavilion. So they take over an incredible large space, but it's so well organized.
1: I was just going to say, Carrie, as somebody who can get overwhelmed in like thrift stores and things, it's pristine. The way that they organize things by the categories, you know exactly what you're going for. Right. It's so well done.
2: Yeah.
1: And it's all volunteers, right? Like the moms who do it and stuff?
2: Yeah. And they're, so you can be a seller. I think it's a little late for this one, but you know, FYI, if you have stuff and you're collecting it and want to resell it, check out Just Between Friends. They're always having different sales, but yes, they have toys, clothes, obviously, bikes. Mm-hmm. I need to actually maybe go for these guys. They're outgrowing their bikes so fast. It's happening today through Sunday. They have different days and different deals mm-hmm. each day. So I know like Saturday afternoon, it's half price sale in the afternoon. Sunday, discount day. So if you are looking for back to school clothes, and anything. Like I said, actually, it just dawned on me. I should go look at their bikes, what they have for the next level.
0: Should absolutely do that.
2: I know. Mm-hmm. They grow so fast.
0: Maybe, yeah, seriously. Guys.
2: Stop growing.
0: Stop growing so quickly. I'm trying to tell them, Carrie.
2: I try to tell them every day. Yeah. They don't listen.
0: All right, what else is happening?
2: Well, as I mentioned before, we are having our Kids Helping Kids volunteer event next Saturday. And we'll talk about it more next week, but I just want to let everyone know this is a volunteering event. There are not many, I'd say, if any, volunteering opportunities for little kids.
0: Right.
2: And so we partnered with Kroger. We did this last year. Lauren came out with her littles.
1: Loved it, yeah.
2: And I mean, how old were your littles last year?
1: Three and almost two.
0: Three, yeah. Almost,
2: and they were stuffing bags. So what we're doing, we're partnering with Kroger and we are filling up 1,000 backpacks for kids in need in the Metro Detroit area. And Kroger has graciously donated a ton of different snacks and school supplies.
1: Lots.
2: And the backpack. And what we do is we create
1: whole
2: an assembly line.
1: Peanut butter.
2: I know. So it's great. You know, as we, again, get prepared for back to school, we create an assembly line and an opportunity for these kids to come and just pick up, and they can do it, pick it up, fill up the bags. My one son will gladly tell you how many bags he filled. And it was literally one of the most impactful things that we did as a family last year. So it was a no-brainer to bring it back. If you and your family are looking for something to do next Saturday from 9 to 11, we're going to be out at the Shelby Marketplace, the Kroger Marketplace out in Shelby Township. And it's just, we'll have snacks. Oh, guess who else is going to help roll up their sleeves and join us?
0: Pause?
2: No. Well, okay. Although that shout out to Pause, come join us.
0: Who else?
2: Elsa and Spider-Man will be there.
0: New Spider-Man movie out like tonight.
2: Yep.
0: Right.
2: Yep. And so, you know, if they're gonna come back and come and roll up their sleeves and help, we invite you to come join us, get pictures with them. We'll have free coffee for the parents. Starbucks is right inside Kroger conveniently. So we'll have free Starbucks coffee for the parents.
0: You know your audience. You're good.
2: I know. And free snacks for the kids too. You got to feed them too.
0: Yeah, absolutely.
2: So again, if you're looking for honestly a very meaningful,
1: it really is, and you make it so easy for the kids. There were boxes low. There's box, you know, they can reach in. Yep. The bags are easy for them to hold. It was such a fun event
2: and so cute. So one of my favorite things that we do, again, we'll talk more about it next week, but registration is open. You can join us. You can check it out on littleguidedetroit.com.
0: Yeah, follow that website. 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Upcoming events and fun things to do, and follow them on social media as well. Carrie and the boys, thanks for coming in. We appreciate you guys. It's 96.3 WDBT.

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0: Blaine and Lauren, 96.3 WDVD. It's 8:18. Another gorgeous day in Detroit. Sunshine and 88 today. 69 right now in Detroit. This is one of those stories that makes me think, like, if I were rich and young, I would probably rip this thing to shreds and just trash the place if it happened.
1: Oh.
0: Because the principle of it bothers me so.
1: Okay.
0: Somebody went to the Popeyes at Great Lakes Crossing in Auburn Hills, which is a completely self-service kiosk situation. Okay. You go up there, you type in the screen, I want, you know, 4 chicken breasts and some gravy.
1: You're not talking to a person.
0: There's no human interaction whatsoever. Mm-hmm. This person's order was $14.92. And then after zero human interaction, the screen read, add a tip.
1: I love it.
0: A small way to thank the folks behind your crispy, juicy meal. So there are people there. There is that.
1: We think.
0: We never see them.
1: The people are working for the computers.
0: Yep.
1: We've seen it in movies.
0: And of course, this person posted on social media and said, how ridiculous is this? They're asking for a tip when they didn't really do anything.
1: Is Popeyes paying the people that are working behind the screens? Because normally tipping is for service. You don't tip a kitchen. It's just the way it is. I'm not trying to be mean.
0: Right.
1: You don't tip the people cooking. They get paid more.
0: Right.
1: So why all of a sudden are you tipping the people cooking the meals that are not serving you?
0: And how do I know that this money actually goes to those people?
1: Well, that's the other thing.
0: That's the thing that bothers me the most. Because this is one of those, you know, it's on your credit card or it's on your Apple Pay or whatever. It's not a cash interaction because there's no human there to do that.
1: I see this online all the time. Skip the service part, which is irate. But when you go to a register, let's say you're at a pet food store and they ask for a dollar, and then you see these people that say like they're not really giving it to charity, they've already given to the charity,
2: they've already donated it,
1: you're like supplementing them. Yep. And then you always feel weird, but then you're in the moment and you're like, I feel like this is what I should do.
0: I no longer feel guilt for not donating to anything. Like, I remember my dad used to say this is where I get this, by the way, Robert L. Fowler, what a beautiful human being he was. He was an example to us all. I gave at the office, and I used to think at the time, Dad, you're such a jerk.
1: Right.
0: That is such a rude thing to say. And he's like, and he would like literally like itemize it for me. He'd be like, Blaine, I did this, this, this, this, and this. That money went there. That money went there. That money went there. That I gave at the office.
1: Okay.
0: All right, Bob. But whatever back, you say.
1: But back to the service stuff. Sorry. And the computers. No, I am the one that took it to the charity. But it is getting out of control. Like, don't ask me to tip for something that I could have done myself on my phone. Let's be honest. Doesn't Popeyes have an app?
0: Veronica?
2: I don't have that one.
1: Could have ordered this meal on my phone.
2: Yeah.
1: I just decided to have Popeyes on a whim, and I'm doing it on a big screen in a parking lot. Like, it's like, come on.
0: Yeah. Yeah, and I don't mind, like, if you give me good service, I'm going to tip you, and I will tip you well. But I'm not tipping a machine or a computer if I've done all the heavy lifting. And to your point earlier about, like, the charity thing, yeah, I question that, too.
1: Yeah.
0: It's just like, we were just talking off the air about how nobody trusts anything anymore. That's pretty much it.
1: Right.
0: Whether it's politics, going out for a fast food meal or whatever, we don't trust diddly because there's no real connection anymore.
1: Mm-hmm.
0: I mean, I know I'm getting deep and philosophical, but that's really what comes down to it.
2: It's true, though.
1: And they don't even offer an explanation, like people behind the scene. What? Like, they, you know, it's one thing if they're like, oh, we tip because blah, blah, blah. Now, I know that's a lot for someone to read in a drive through, but maybe they'd get more people less angry if they do something like that. I don't know. But it's ridiculous.
2: And we've become so not trustworthy of others. I think it's gotten us to be more mean. And I don't mean that in like a negative way. Mm-hmm. I mean it as just like we are just, I feel like we're meaner as
0: we're
2: society.
0: Jaded.
2: Yeah, because we don't trust anybody.
1: Well, and we're all poor. We're holding on to our pennies.
2: Yeah, everything is so freaking poor.
0: It's so nuts.
2: Help me, I'm poor. Damn poor.

0: All right, we do have delays at westbound 696 and 75. Looks like that road construction area where it just started, there's an incident on the shoulder right before there, so expect more backup than normal. Northbound Telegraph at Quarton, an accident in Bloomfield Township, slow go to Maple Road. Upcoming construction, a plan for your weekend. Northbound 75 at 96 in the Lodge. Closed Friday night through Monday morning. So make sure you keep a mental note about that. That's your right now traffic.
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0: Hi, it's Lauren. I'm here with Dr. Carol Kowalczyk, founder of the Michigan Center for Fertility and Women's Health. 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
3: Well, Lauren, it's kind of fact and faux. 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
1: But either way, you'll win a great prize.
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1: Questions, so don't go anywhere. See how you guys did. All right, Blaine.
2: Hey, Lauren.
1: What blood type is the universal donor? Excuse me, universal receiver. I said that wrong.
2: Oh.
1: Universal receiver.
3: What blood type is in there?
2: O positive?
1: What is the capital of Colorado?
2: Denver.
1: Who voiced Elsa in the Frozen movies?
2: Kristen Bell.
1: In the TV show Sabrina, the Teenage Witch, what was the name of Sabrina's cat?
2: Marmalade. I don't know.
1: And what's the tagline for the breakfast cereal Lucky Charms?
2: They're magically delicious, Lauren.
1: All right. Ariel and Blaine, let's go over your answers. AB positive is the universal receiver. No points for either of you there. The capital of Colorado is Denver. Blaine got that one. We're 1-0. Elsa is voiced by Idina Menzel. Idina Menzel. No points for either of you there.
4: Kristen Bell was Anna.
1: Yeah, I don't. You wouldn't be invited to my house. I'll tell you that.
2: I've never seen them. I've never seen those movies.
4: Oh, wow. You should. They're very good.
1: Wow. We played Let It Go on the radio. Idina Menzel was on the log. Her name.
2: Let It Go. Let It Go. Great song. I will give you that.
1: Leads 1-0. In the TV show Sabrina the Teenage Witch, Sabrina's cat was Salem. No points for either of you there. We're still 1-0. And they're magically delicious because they're Lucky Charms. Yes, hey. Blaine got that one. So, Ariel, you didn't even make it on the board today, girl. I'm sorry. Blaine wins. You know what you have to say on the radio?
5: My name is Ariel, and today I'm not brighter than Blaine.
2: Well, you get to go to a scary movie just for playing, so that's pretty cool. You get a pair of tickets to this movie, End of Oak Street, with,
4: Anne Hathaway.
2: Thank you very much. You're blanking on that. Anyway, we've got a special screening coming up, and you're going. Have fun at the movie. Thanks for playing.
5: Thank you.
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0: 96.3 WDVD. It's Blaine and Lauren. Going to be sunny and 87 today. It's already 70 in Detroit. So there is a law in the city of Detroit where you can't, if you go to a restaurant, for example, let's say you go to one of the Coney Island places or something like that, mm-hmm. right? But you don't want to eat there and you grab it to go and you go out to your car and you sit in your car and you eat it. You're breaking the law. And Dane Kelly did a story about this on clickondetroit.com.
1: You've probably done it. Ordered fast food and then just ate it in the parking lot in your car. In the city of Detroit, there's an ordinance on the books that says, no, don't do that. Have you seen the signs outside Comerica Park? Consumption of food or beverages within vehicles is unlawful. Detroit City Code prohibits consuming food or beverages inside a vehicle parked on restaurant property. Restaurants are required to post signs. They can be fined. The Detroit Municipal Code reads more like an anti-loitering rule, targeting people who sit in parking lots after ordering. This isn't a distracted driving law. It targets parked cars. There's actually no law in Michigan that says you can't drive and eat at the same time.
2: Why? Who cares what somebody wants to do in their car?
0: Right?
3: And I thought there is a... this eating while you drive is just under the distracted driving...
0: I mean, there's nothing that explicitly says eating while driving.
3: I almost am positive that is not true.
0: Googleify it.
3: I will. If only there was a way to find it.
2: I would agree that it falls under that category.
0: I agree, too.
2: I could think it could be just as dangerous as texting and using your phone and driving.
3: If not more distracting.
2: Depending on what you're eating.
0: You ever try to eat a slice of pizza while driving? Trust me, that takes
3: Well, that's probably the easiest thing to eat.
0: Not a whole pizza.
3: That's the hardest or the easiest thing to eat.
0: Oh, yeah, because you don't want that grease getting on you. You got to, like, cup it.
2: But that's what I mean. Like, you're eating something hot, let's say, and it drops on your lap, and all of a sudden you're like,
0: right.
2: And you're not paying attention. Yeah. So I would agree, Veronica. I don't know if it's a law, but it should be under the distracted driving. Good luck getting somebody pulled over for it.
0: Right.
2: Because you see people eating their cars all the time. But what's up with the parked car?
0: I don't know.
2: That is weird.
0: Well, and I think he's right about the whole loitering thing. Maybe they didn't want people loitering.
2: But you just paid money at the business.
0: I know. Also, the signs that are near Comerica Park and obviously Ford Field because they're close to each other. Don't we like to tailgate? Don't we like to have parties? Yeah. I've seen people tailgating in those lots where they have those signs a million times.
2: Turn a blind eye.
0: Yeah.
2: I don't know. It's ticky-tacky. There's other things we could be focusing on.
0: It's probably also one of those laws that's on the books that was written like 100 years ago, you know, back when the automobile was first invented or something. Mm-hmm. And they're like, we don't want
2: these. Did they have takeout back then?
0: You used to do takeout on your horse.
2: You're eating that pig that you just shot in your car. You need to take it home and cook it first.
0: No, I'm eating it now.
2: Oh, boy. All right. Why is BTS boycotting the Grammys? And Katy Perry's crowd surfing went very wrong. We will get into it all. But first, you do have some delays. Watch out for 75 northbound right around Rochester Road. Earlier incident there. Still working on the shoulder. And that's your right now traffic.
4: 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Now, Lauren's hit list.
2: Well, we were teased that it was going to be pretty dark, and it's even darker than I imagined. BBC dropped the trailer for the upcoming doc, Jared Leto, Hollywood's Dark Secret, and it's just as chilling as we thought. Several women have come forward to accuse Jared of sexual misconduct, including assault. Four of them in the doc said it happened when they were teens. And there's talks of grooming, all kinds of terrible situations. One woman says she was 17 when she had sexual relations with Jared, and when her age was discussed, he just kind of scoffed at it. 10 women are featured in the BBC doc, making allegations that took place between 2002 and 2016. He issued a statement, Jared Leto did, denying it all, saying, I have never sexually assaulted anyone in my entire life. These claims are absolutely and categorically false. Okay. The Recording Academy, aka the Grammys, added new categories for 2027. One of them causing a bit of drama. It's the Best Asian Pop Music Performance category, specifically recognizing K-pop, J-pop, and C-pop. BTS, not happy. And all seven members are refusing to submit themselves for consideration. They all posted messages on their Instagram stories in Korean. The translation reads, we have decided to not enter the Grammys this year. We hope music itself can be heard in love rather than being distinguished by region or language. Recording Academy CEO Harvey Mason Jr. said he was saddened by their decision, adding the new category was created to celebrate depth, diversity, extraordinary growth. So kind of missed signals, I think, here. No word if any other people are following BTS or if they're the only people who would be essentially in that category who have made the step. Katy Perry's latest crowd surfing attempt did not go as she planned. So she set off into the crowd in a giant inflatable water bottle carried by thousands of fans in the audience headlining the Isle of MTV Malta on Wednesday. And if this is not MTV Spring Break from the 1900s, I don't know what it is, because that's what it looked like to me.
0: Remember when they had like the big thing of like cream or shaving cream or whatever?
2: Yes, it was must-see TV. There? I wanted to be one of those girls getting the whipped cream bikinis.
0: That's it. Yeah.
2: So Katy Perry gets out into the audience on this water bottle. It starts out okay. They're kind of pushing her along, and then all of a sudden it just goes wrong. People don't know what crowd surfing is. I don't know. The bottle goes in the wrong direction. She kept yelling on the mic, "Get me to the straw!" So finally she gets back to the stage. Fans help her out. She gets out of the bottle. Nobody's hurt, thank goodness. And she continues the song, which she was singing this song. So just wild video. It's circulating on social media. Okay, this story is wild and also from the early aughts. Juliana Rancic is back in the spotlight. If you didn't know, she's been doing a podcast with her husband, Bill Rancic, this whole time. Anyway, she dated Jerry O'Connell for a year and a half, around 2005-2006. They were, believe it or not, a hot couple. And she wrote about it being a traumatic experience in her 2015 memoir, Going Off Script. So Jerry O'Connell goes on Kelly Ripa's pod and for some reason opens this can of worms. And he's like, yes, the things that Juliana wrote about me in her book are really true. I was kind of a jerk back then. I dated a lot of women. I wasn't great. By the way, he's now married to Rebecca Romaine. This is all in the distant past.
0: Way to go, dude, by the way.
2: Yeah. And so Juliana did not like what he had to say. So then she teases, we're going to talk about it, me and my husband, about my ex on this pod. And Jerry, if you want to come on with us, we would welcome it. So Jerry obviously stayed away from that. So she goes into it on the pod, basically says he talked it off as if it wasn't real. It was a really intense relationship for a year and a half. They were together 24/7. They had a breakup when he went to London to film with the Spice Girls. And he was holding hands with Jerry Hollowell, Ginger Spice, in public. Paparazzi gets the photo. She's working for E! At the time. She's in the voiceover booth for E! And she gets the report from E! On her phone.
0: That's wild.
2: That this is happening. She says she crumbled in the booth with distraught emotional distress. Yes. And she said he begged her to come back. And she did. She gave him another chance. And then she went to his apartment one day. And he did, in fact, break up with her over the intercom in his fancy apartment building in L.A. Wow. Which is what she wrote in the book. And what she found out in Kelly Ripa's interview is that he had a woman in the apartment when he did that. She didn't know that when she wrote the book.
0: Do we know who the woman is?
2: No, I don't know. Oh. Jerry O'Connell, I mean, I think he could still get it. But back in the day, he was...
0: I mean, he landed Rebecca Romaine.
2: Yeah.
0: I mean, she's awesome.
2: Yeah,
0: I'm a
2: huge
0: fan. That's...
2: But it's just such a funny, like, early aughts conversation happening. But anyway, that's Lauren's Hit List.
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0: Blaine and Lauren, 96.3 WDVD. Okay, today is the day. It's National Coney Dog Day here in America. And Hungry Howie's is celebrating with, for one day only, it's the Coney Dog Pizza. And Jennifer Jackson is here from Hungry Howie's.
1: Woo! Yeah, happy Coney Day, Detroit.
0: I'm going to show. Are we going to post this later?
2: I can if you'd like me to.
0: We should.
2: Put that there.
0: I'm going to open it up now. For our camera, hopefully this is working. Oh my God, it looks so good.
1: Oh my gosh, it looks delicious.
0: And healthy to the very last bite, right?
1: Very healthy.
2: A lot of protein. That's what we're talking about.
3: Onions are a vegetable.
1: Yes, they are.
0: 100%.
1: Chili is beans.
3: Yeah.
0: It's so good. You don't want to hang out with me later, but
1: hey,
0: we were going to ignore each other at that point in the day anyway.
2: Exactly. And you said it's while supplies last because you guys expect to move through this.
1: It is. Well, so it's the first time in over 20 years that our Coney Dog Pizza is back in the stores. And so, yes, it's available at 7 stores today throughout Metro Detroit while supplies last. So run and get it.
0: And it's
1: $9.99. $9.99 for a medium. It has the Coney sauce, hot dogs, onions, cheddar cheese, and onions. Mm.
2: Did you? Were you behind this? I feel like you might have had something to do
1: like
2: with this.
1: I was like a child over 20 years ago, so no.
0: I was like 10 when this happened, Lauren.
2: I just think it's such a fun idea, and everybody loves a Coney pizza, and why not? For summer? What are you talking about?
1: Exactly. What was a huge hit, and so what we're trying to do is bring back our flavor experiences.
0: Mm-hmm. Yeah.
1: So this is going to be our first one, and then our goal is it's going to do so well, and then maybe in the fall we bring back our mac and cheese. Our chicken and waffles.
0: Is that like an ongoing conversation at Hungry Howie's? Like, what else can we do that's a little off the beaten path?
1: Yes.
0: Is it?
1: Well, we're all about flavor, right?
0: Yeah,
1: so
0: yeah.
1: We try to do things that are very full of flavor.
0: Mm-hmm.
1: And right now it's the pizza wars. So we're very price driven with everything that's going on. So we still want to still throw in this opportunity of flavor for people.
0: Right.
1: So we thought, why not? We'll do these flavor experiences where it kind of keeps it top of mind, but it still gets everybody whatever they want. So
0: and the various flavors of crust. I love that.
1: It is. It's great.
0: I associate Hungry Howie's with that. I know other chains have done that from time to time, but I feel like that's your...
1: Yes,
0: that's
1: we
0: yours.
1: Originated it.
0: Yeah.
1: We launched Flavored Crust 41 years ago. And so we were the originators.
0: Back when I had a mullet, my first mullet.
2: Honor the crust people.
1: Yes.
2: Us crust people should get some love every now and again.
0: Yes.
2: Most people just
0: want to
2: toss it.
0: Yeah.
3: Not I.
0: Mm-mm.
3: I love
2: that
3: garlic
2: crust.
3: Butter.
2: Oh, stop it.
1: We've got spicy sesame right now as our quarter of the flavor of the quarter. And I will tell you, National Flavored Crust Day is August 14th.
0: Oh.
1: And we have a very special flavored crust in the works. That's going to be amazing.
0: I
2: heard it here first. Outside of Hungry Howie's, you're a very busy lady. You have the Dre Project, which is such a wonderful organization. Talk a little bit about what you're doing this summer.
1: Yes. Well, the Dre Project delivers food. We're in food insecurity to families facing hardship. And most recently, we partnered with Trader Joe's in U.S. Food Rescue. And we are doing pop-up perishable pantries throughout Metro Detroit every Sunday and every other Saturday, where we get 6,000 pounds of food that we set up and allow families and people to come through and shop, which really gives them a dignified experience. Because
0: mm-hmm.
1: most places, you just kind of package it up and you get what you get. And Trader Joe's is so generous and their food is so incredible. And so people come and they're just very, very gracious.
2: I love that.
0: That's a wonderful thing. And you've been doing that for several years.
1: Yes,
0: with the
1: it's
0: Project.
1: Been five, almost 6 years now. So
0: yeah.
1: Wow.
0: If I want to be a volunteer or help out with a Dre Project, how would I go about signing up to do that?
1: Please come to our website. It's just thedreproject.com.
0: Okay.
1: Dre, like the doctor, I like to say. My sister's name was Andrea, and when she moved out to California, people were like, what kind of Midwestern name is Andrea? Like, we're not going to call you that. So she said, fine, call me Dre, like the doctor.
2: That's amazing.
0: That's beautiful.
1: It's amazing.
0: It.
1: So yeah, so come volunteer with us. You can come and pack up food. You can come work at one of the pantries. And just help others in need.
0: Yeah, that's wonderful. Jennifer, thank you so much for coming in.
1: Oh, thanks for having me.
0: Thanks for bringing the food,
1: pizza.
0: Too.
1: Yummy. Get it today.
0: Yes,
1: happy Coney
0: today.
1: Day.
0: Oh.

0: Blaine and Lauren, 96.3 WDVD. I got to say this really quick. I got a physical later today, and I'm fasting.
1: Oh, I feel so bad for you.
2: Fasting, you're not technically fasting.
1: Remember when I went to Mr. Miguel's with you, and I had a colonoscopy the next day? You can handle a physical.
2: And we had other pizza here when I had to get my fast last year. So,
1: we don't feel bad.
2: Your
0: turn. It's harder for me because I'm used to eating more than you guys do.
2: Okay, well, you're also drinking Diet Pepsi, so that's not even really fasting.
0: It's totally fasting.
1: That's a whole
0: it's liquid.
2: I dare you to tell your doctor that you've
0: I will. Okay. I will tell her that.
1: And then she's going to say, come back and fast again and do your blood work on another day.
0: I'm not going to.
2: And then we're going to ask Jennifer Jackson to come back and bring more pizza.
1: Because that's what you were trying to say, right? We have these stacks Howie's delicious Coney dog pizzas in here, and you can't touch it. Take it with you.
0: I think I might do that. Anyway.
1: It'll be your first meal after your fast.
0: It will. It'll be awesome.
2: That's what I did.
0: Okay, Blaine's Brainbuster coming up in a few minutes. Your shot at a pair of tickets to see the Indigo Girls. That's coming up at 9:23 on 96.3.
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9: I don't know about you, but my social media feeds are flooded with lotions and potions and gadgets, all promising to unlock different components of longevity. But if you log off, take a step back from all the hype, you'll find that the actual keys to a longer, healthier life are hiding in plain sight. There are four of them. Number one, nutrition. The Mediterranean diet really is the gold standard. Number two, exercise. You should be getting 150 minutes of moderate intensity exercise or 75 minutes of vigorous intensity exercise every week, plus strength training and stretching. Number three, sleep. Sleep is when your body and your brain repair themselves. You should be getting 7 to 9 hours a night. And finally, number four often gets forgotten, socialization. It's not a bonus. It's a necessity for a healthy life, finding a sense of community, purpose, and belonging. I'm Dr. Sanjay Gupta, helping you live a better life.
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0: 96.3 WDVD. It's Blaine and Lauren and Blaine's Brainbuster with a pair of tickets to see Indigo Girls at Meadowbrook on September 17th, if you get this right. 24% of us say that flirting with whom is cheating. What is it?
1: Oh, I saw this.
0: You probably know this one. Yeah, I think it was in yesterday's stuff.
2: I'm going to take a guess.
1: Uh-oh.
0: Okay.
1: Uh-oh.
2: Flirting with some kind of AI.
0: Damn it! Next question.
2: And it is.
0: It is, 100%.
2: I mean, it depends on what's going on. What are you doing with the AI?
1: Dirty talk.
0: I mean, honestly, if you're flirting with AI, I'm going to have sympathy for you. Quite honestly. Dude, really?
1: Yeah, do what you're going to do.
0: Girl, you're... Is it that bad? You got to flirt with a computer?
2: No, it's not that bad. I think guys just are dumb sometimes.
0: Don't just throw it out on guys.
2: Well...
0: It's chicks, too.
2: I would love to see the numbers of how many men versus women are searching out robots.
0: Through the roof. You broads are hard up. I don't know. I have no idea. I got to come up with another brain buster. Hold on.
2: Well, we are hard up, and then the ones who are making us hard up are out there talking to robots, so...
0: Well, get one of those little things that they sell over at Priscilla's or Cirilla's or whatever.
2: Oh, my God.
1: Are they still around?
0: I think they are. There's one on Woodward. Oh, here we go. Don't guess the answer on this one because I'm out. 18% of us have lied about what? To avoid being judged.
2: I don't know that. This could be anything.
1: Yeah, I have lots of answers. Many of which men do.
0: Good God. How
1: is it something a guy would do?
2: You asked the question.
0: Actually, yeah. Yeah.
1: Okay.
0: Guy would do it. I've done it.
1: Okay. But, yeah, then I know exactly what it is.
0: 18% of us have lied about what? Trying to avoid being judged. What is it? What would we lie about? 866-298-9630.

0: Blaine and Lauren, 96.3 WDVD. Okay, so 18% of us have lied about what to avoid being judged. Jill, what do you think?
1: Is it snacking?
0: Snacking, yes.
2: What specifically are we lying about?
0: We're lying about having snacked.
2: Oh.
0: We're hiding, basically, you know. When I stop at Hungry Howie's on the way home and grab the
2: I don't think that's a snack. Pizza. That's a whole pizza.
0: Well, for me, it's a snack.
2: Oh, my God. I'd lie about that, too.
0: Yeah. See? Hey, congratulations, Jill. You just won a pair of tickets to see the Indigo Girls at Meadowbrook September 17th.
1: Awesome. Thank you.
0: All right. Coming up in a few minutes, we'll tell you who's playing at Arts Beats and Eats. And I can tell you this. The lineup is lit at 9:42.
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7: 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There are four of them. Number one, nutrition. The Mediterranean diet really is the gold standard. Number two, exercise. 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And finally, number four, often gets forgotten, socialization. It's not a bonus. It's a necessity for a healthy life, finding a sense of community, purpose, and belonging. I'm Dr. Sanjay Gupta, helping you live a better life.
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Lauren was most likely to succeed and most dramatic. Veronica was quiet and polite. Well, that's definitely changed. 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

0: and Lauren, 96.3 WDVD Labor Day weekend. It's Arts, Beats, and Eats in Royal Oak again this year, and the lineup is set. They've got Lit, Third Eye Blind, Cool and the Gang, and about, I don't know, 200 other bands that are going to be playing. There's going to be a lot of live music, a number of different stages. Of course, there's going to be lots of food and fun games and stuff like that every year at Labor Day weekend. Mm-hmm. Last year, they had over 340,000 people attend over the 4 days. So they'll probably do those numbers again this year. Running back Jahmyr Gibbs reported to Lions training camp, but he was not at the first practice yesterday. What's going on with that?
1: I don't care. I'm just happy we're talking about football.
0: Me too.
1: Feels good.
0: But I like the idea of him being like actually on the practice field. Mm-hmm. His agent and the Lions are allegedly working out some extension. Gibbs will make somewhere between $1 million and $3 million this year. And then next year, big jump, goes up over $14 million.

0: But what they're working on is the extension after that. We'll see if we hear anything. This story, honestly, this is one of those stories. It's like, okay, could we have less disturbing crap happening in the world? After a very long independent investigation, it was found that 70 students were abused or exploited by 47 different adults, including Jeffrey Epstein, at Interlochen, the fine arts camp outside of Traverse City. The other alleged abusers were staff, teachers, and administrators. None of them work there now. Several are deceased. The school's president calls the report heartbreaking and is sharing it with Grand Traverse County Prosecutor's Office and the Sheriff's Department. Those parties will review the report and then decide how to proceed with any changes. Yesterday could possibly have been the last time we see Tarek Skubal pitch for the Tigers, and he did a great job. He is the fastest pitcher in Tigers history to get to 1,000 strikeouts. He did that yesterday. He had a 7-0 lead, took that into the seventh inning, and then the Tigers blew it. It ended up being a 10-9 loss in 12 innings. This is the 18th time this season that they've had the lead in the seventh inning and ended up losing. If they had won all those games, all those 18 games, they would have the best record in baseball. But they didn't win. The trade deadline is Monday at 6. Tigers say they want to keep Skubal, but the general belief is that they will trade him for pitching or relief pitching and or bats. They face the A's tomorrow night in California. It's going to be sunny and 87. It's 72 right now in Detroit at 96.3 WDVD.
1: They say the holy water's watered down, and this town's lost its faith. Our colors will fade eventually, so if our time is running out, day after day, we'll make the mundane a masterpiece. Oh my, my, oh my, my love, I take one look at you, you're taking me

0: 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It's Blaine and Lauren. Lauren's Happy Endings coming up next.
1: An unbelievable story about people who regained their sight. I thought this was fake when I first read it. It's coming up.

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1: I thought this story was fake, honestly, when I first read it, but the numbers are real. On a 12-day medical mission in Trinidad and Tobago, more than 3,000 people regained eyesight after free eye surgeries provided by volunteer surgeons who used high-volume cataract surgery technique that allowed them to perform up to 450 procedures a day. Didn't our boss just have this done?
2: Yes, very similar.
1: Many of these patients could never have afforded the surgery and could not see. It had gotten so bad for them. So this is truly a blessing. More than 3,000 people.
2: That's amazing.
1: All of a sudden can just see.
2: Wow. That's a beautiful thing.
1: Beautiful to those volunteer surgeons. And they probably got, other than doing amazing thing, that out of it. But now they know how to do this procedure.
2: Yeah.
1: You know, it's just, it's awesome.
2: It really is. It's really cool. Hey, Kendall's back from her little trip. She had a great trip, by the way. Did you see her pictures?
1: I need to talk to her because she said that was a real bear. I thought that was a statue of a bear.
2: Oh, no, that was a real
1: bear. She was that close to a bear. And a coyote.
2: She was in the UP. She was in the real Michigan.
1: But, like, really close.
2: I know it was. It was pretty scary. I would never get that close to a bear, but
1: amazing.
2: She did. Maybe she'll tell you stories about her trip. That'd be pretty cool. Also, a chance to see Tame Impala in Denver. Coming up with Kendall at 11:18. Have a great day. We'll see you tomorrow.
1: Bye.
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0: 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It's Kendall, freshly back from my way up north adventure. And I'll tell you what, it had everything. Extreme heights, dinner with bears, cave kayaking, and I will tell you all about it. But let's start with the extreme heights. That was day one. We went to Copper Peak Ski Jump, where Olympians used to train for the, you know, Olympic ski jump. It's a huge, it's the biggest ski jump in North America, I believe. And it's under construction. They hope to have it back in working order in 2029. And you can go to the top of it. And just the ski lift is intense and super steep and intimidating. And I was a nervous wreck on the way up. And then you have to take a 2-minute elevator to the top of the 200-foot jump. And you feel the building swaying in the wind. It's literally moving. It's supposed to, I guess. And so I had to cling to the side for safety while my friends went the rest of the 8 flights up in metal cage that you can see through to get to the tippy-tippy top. And then they walked down it because you can do that on certain days. And they got awesome pictures and it was amazing. And I took the elevator down because I'm scared of heights. But wow, wow, wow, wow. It was amazing. And awesome. 96.3.
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5: 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But every night when you go to get some Z's, how often do you really think about the temperature in your bedroom? Temperature may be one of the most underappreciated factors in sleep. That's according to the Senior Vice President of Research and Scientific Affairs at the National Sleep Foundation. We often hear about lights and screens and stress, but even modest changes in temperature and airflow can influence both how quickly you fall asleep and how deeply you stay asleep. Most experts will recommend a room temperature of 60 to 67 degrees Fahrenheit. You might also experiment with your sheets and what you actually wear to bed. Play around a bit and see what improves your sleep. You might be delightfully surprised. I'm Dr. Sanjay Gupta, helping you live a better life.
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We're just 30 days away from seeing Ed Sheeran at Ford Field. 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You going? 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

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Hillary Duff is back and coming to Pine Knob August 15th. 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

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We're sending you to Denver. 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You and your bestie on a weekend getaway to the Mile High City with flights, hotel, and tickets to the show. Who's in? 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

It's Kendall, and I completely agree with this. There's nothing like nature's therapy. I just was up north getting a bunch of it. 96.3 WDVD, a new study found just 10 minutes of sitting in the woods listening to birds sing can help melt your stress away. So

0: It's Kendall. I just watched the Katy Perry crowd surfing video. I have a lot to catch up on. I didn't even look at the internet for like 5 days because I was way up north in the UP. 96.3 WDVD. It was awesome. I didn't miss it, but I do feel like I have fresh internet now and a lot to catch up on. I want to tell you about my dinner with bears. They have a place way up north near Ironwood called Cantica, and it's a restaurant. And the back of it is like all giant windows, and it's really close to the woods. And there's like this little meadow, and they put piles of food out for the bear to come and eat while you're eating dinner. You can watch them. And it was nuts. And bear actually did come, two of them, and they were giant black bear. And there was a coyote and a bunch of giant birds. And this is all while we're sitting there eating our burgers. Food was really good, too. Anyway, it's called Cantica. A place like this actually exists up north. And if you ever get a chance, I highly recommend it. Dinner while watching wildlife is amazing. It's 96.3.
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2: How often do you stop to wonder whether you should share something that's revealing, maybe even embarrassing, with a partner, a friend, or even your boss? In her new book called Revealing, The Underrated Power of Oversharing, behavioral scientist Leslie John says doing just that can help you deepen relationships that are vital to your life. We need people to trust us in order to get things like love, friendship, and career success. That's what she told us. When you make yourself vulnerable by revealing something sensitive, it does make other people trust you. In turn, when you ask someone to reveal something about themselves, showing that interest will generally lead someone to like you more. Why? Because people like to be asked about themselves, she says. It also signals that they are discriminating and choosy, but in a good way. I'm Dr. Sanjay Gupta, helping you live a better life.
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Thanks to Buddy's Pizza. It's Kendall. I think I might be done TikTok shopping for a minute because my new bras just got here. It took forever. They're the wrong size. 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

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It's Kendall. 96.3 WDVD hooking you up with Hillary Duff tickets. You want to see her show at Pine Knob? 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

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And we are right on the Wisconsin border, and there's a time change difference. And we were back and forth more than a few times. It was so confusing. We're like, where are we? What time is it?

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Sounds like a riddle, doesn't it? 96.3 WDVD sending you to Denver to see Tame Impala live in concert. 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

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What is it, 86? Woo! 96.3 WDPD. Oh, by the way, I got my DTE bill from last month. Ouch! Dude, I need a hug and a loan.

0: I'm just checking my Powerball numbers from last night, and I didn't get one stinking number. Well, I'm still so mad because that Florida guy won the Mega Millions the other night and snatched $800 million out of both of our hands. I'm still so honking mad and sick with jealousy. But you know who is neither? Because she just got her own bag. The luckiest lady in Metro Detroit. Today's Best Muzak, 96.3 WDPD. Aloha, happy Thrilling Thursday. And all that nonsense, I'm Dave Fuller. Yeah, I bet you this lady's pretty thrilled, all right. Even though we can't tell you who she is because she's fled to witness protection. But we do know she lives on the east side. And it's not just that she got lucky, it's the day she got lucky because it was the 4th of July. Bet you she'll never forget that one because that's the day she was bored out of her mind and decided to, you know, hop on her phone and, you know, play some lottery games. And she wasn't bored for long after hitting for $326,482 on the birthday of the great United States of America in front of God and everybody. Her reaction, and I quote,
1: "I started screaming and my husband ran into the room in a panic because he thought there was some kind of emergency."
0: I bet that poor SOB, for God's sakes, don't give hubby a heart attack. Although if that does happen, you're kind of rich now. You know, train up for a healthy model.
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3: 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Certified strength and conditioning coach Dana Santis told us, recovery is about choosing the right kind of movement at the right time. 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I'm Dr. Sanjay Gupta, helping you live a better life.
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Oh, that's right. It is Rocket Classic Weekend right here in Detroit for the last time. 96.3 WTVD with Dave Fuller at the Detroit Golf Club. That means I'm on my couch all weekend saying stuff like, oh, I can't believe he missed that putt. I could have made that putt drunk, asleep, and with a torn rotator cuff.

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0: 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Yeah, man.

All right, Thursday wellness check. Let's hear it. 96.3 WDVD with Dave Fuller. Being productive today, am I? Well, let's just say productivity and I, well, we've consciously uncoupled

Oh, my good Lord. Dave Fuller, 96.3 WDVD. Today's fascinating Fuller fact. Amongst people who are dating, most people are not comfortable dating someone unless they or the other party are making at least six figures. In other breaking news, I'm going to die single.

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Us now. Man, this humidity sucks. 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

0: our totally fake made-up internet holidays today. It's National Chili Dog Day, or as we call them here in Detroit, Coney's. So what are we thinking for dinner? We think an American Coney Island, maybe Lafayette, or maybe Hungry Holly's Pizza. Wait a minute, what? 96.3 WDBD. Happy Thursday, homie. I'm Dave Fuller. And yes, indeed, two worlds have collided today for one day only at 7 Hungry Holly's Pizzas around Metro Detroit, where you can get a Coney Dog Pizza. And actually, they brought some in here to the station. I'm actually looking at one. I don't know if Blaine and Lauren, everybody, I don't know if they put a video of one of these things up on our Facebook. But if they didn't, I will. And how do I describe it? It looks exactly kind of like what you would think it is. It's a pizza, only instead of tomato sauce, it's like a chili. It's like a chili sauce that you would have on a Coney. And there's some onions on this thing, and then there's some cut up hot dogs instead of pepperoni. It is indeed something. Listen, all I'm going to say is, listen, I love me some Hungry Howie's pizza. You know, I've been eating it pretty much my whole life. And I do love the occasional Coney dog. But I think, in my opinion only, they can exist in two different universes.
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2: If I were to ask you what makes for a good night's sleep, you'd probably say a dark, quiet room, not too many things on your mind. But every night when you go to get some Z's, how often do you really think about the temperature in your bedroom? Temperature may be one of the most underappreciated factors in sleep. That's according to the Senior Vice President of Research and Scientific Affairs at the National Sleep Foundation. We often hear about lights and screens and stress, but even modest changes in temperature and airflow can influence both how quickly you fall asleep and how deeply you stay asleep. Most experts will recommend a room temperature of 60 to 67 degrees Fahrenheit. You might also experiment with your sheets and what you actually wear to bed. Play around a bit and see what improves your sleep. You might be delightfully surprised. I'm Dr. Sanjay Gupta, helping you live a better life.
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will fade eventually. 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

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Yee-haw! 96.3 WGBD breaking Jelly Roll news. He and the Easter Bunny or the Playboy Bunny, whoever he's getting divorced from, they have unfollowed each other on Instagram. Oh, my God.

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0: things that I've got.
1: You know, I told you earlier, I'm still honked off. You know, that Florida man stole our Mega Millions jackpot, $800 million. That was our money. But Powerball's still up there for Saturday night, or as I call it, my retirement fund. And actually thinking that sparked off a thought. It does occasionally happen with me. Although when I start thinking, it does get a bit dangerous. But I was thinking, okay, how much money do you actually need to retire comfortably here in Michigan? I mean, are we going to have to win the whole shebang Saturday or what? 96.3 WDBD. Hello, I'm Dave Fuller. Well, according to a financial firm named Kiplinger, I don't know, Michigan's not a super expensive place to retire, but we're not exactly cheap either. We're kind of somewhere in the middle. And to retire comfortably, and I guess that means just kind of covering the basics and not starving, you need to have in the bank, if you retire today, $893,472. To which I say, I'm so sure I'm in radio. So in other words, if I'd won that $800 million the other night, it still wouldn't be enough. I'd still need another like 60 grand. In other words, here's more breaking news. I'm going to be working till I croak.
2: A better life with Dr. Sanjay Gupta.
3: There are lots of things you can measure to get an idea of how healthy you are at any given moment. Temperature, heart rate, blood pressure, just to name a few. But how about how healthy you will be and how long you're likely to live? According to a new study out of the University at Buffalo, two simple strength tests are pretty accurate at predicting longevity in older women. One is hand grip strength, and the other is how quickly people can stand up from a seated position without using their arms. By the way, I remember interviewing former President Jimmy Carter when he was quite old and being really impressed how he just popped out of the chair without using his arms. Not a lot of older people can actually do that. But I think the message here is that maintaining strength as you age is going to help you perform everyday activities, but also help you avoid injury and stay independent. I'm Dr. Sanjay Gupta, helping you live a better life.
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Well, I hope you've been studying, kids, because summer school history class is in session. Hot 96.3 WDBD, 51 years ago today, that would have been July 30th, 1975, Jimmy Hoffa was last seen at the Red Fox Restaurant on Telegraph Road in Bloomfield Township, and he was never seen alive again. Now, there's a big theory that he's buried somewhere here in Metro Detroit. Impossible! Are you kidding? With all our construction, we would have dug him up years ago.

0: 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Okay, if I'm buying a new car, you're definitely not doing this with my new car. We'll talk about it at 7:21.
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Welcome back to your vehicle. Finally, hope you had a thrilling Thursday. I'm Dave Fuller in your back seat while you navigate the orange barrels.

0: Well, one of the things you've been working on this summer is maybe if you got kids going to college, whether it's, you know, this fall, maybe a couple of years away, kind of narrowing it down where they want to go to school. And is the college you might be looking at the hardest college to get into in Michigan? Which college do you think that is? 96.3 WDBT. Well, good evening, everybody. I'm Dave Fuller. And as a former flunky, not even kidding, I'm always kind of curious about this stuff. And according to College Raptor, whatever that is, dude, I couldn't even get into community college. Like, I'd know what that is. But they take a look at all the colleges across the great United States of America to see which ones are almost impossible to get into. And here in Michigan, that would be the University of Michigan. Go Blue. Is that one of the schools your kids are looking at, or maybe you've already applied there? And not only is it really expensive to go there, but it's really tough to even get in there. Only 15% of the kids who apply to go to U of M get in. So in other words, you got an 85% chance of getting a no. Or in my case, a no would be about 100%. No, I wasn't kidding about the flunky stuff. Well, have I told you this story or not? About how I had to bribe the assistant principal at my high school with concert tickets so he'd let me graduate. Yes, clearly I went to an esteemed high school.
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2: If I were to ask you what makes for a good night's sleep, you'd probably say a dark, quiet room, not too many things on your mind. But every night when you go to get some Z's, how often do you really think about the temperature in your bedroom? Temperature may be one of the most underappreciated factors in sleep. That's according to the Senior Vice President of Research and Scientific Affairs at the National Sleep Foundation. We often hear about lights and screens and stress, but even modest changes in temperature and airflow can influence both how quickly you fall asleep and how deeply you stay asleep. Most experts will recommend a room temperature of 60 to 67 degrees Fahrenheit. You might also experiment with your sheets and what you actually wear to bed. Play around a bit and see what improves your sleep. You might be delightfully surprised. I'm Dr. Sanjay Gupta, helping you live a better life.
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0: Tomorrow morning on Blaine and Lauren. Okay, if I'm buying a new car, you're definitely not doing this with my new car. We'll talk about it at 7:21.
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You've had a long week. 96.3 WDVD, have I? Just a little bit, but Friday is getting closer. One song at a time.

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I mean, I've always heard Denver's really cool. You'll have to tell me all about it when you win this trip to see Tame Impala live in concert from 96.3 WDBD. You got to text us city. Let's get this done. 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

0: All right, Thursday wellness check. How'd your day go? 96.3 WDBD with Dave Fuller. How'd mine go? Well, you know, I wanted to give 110%, I swear to God, but, you know, math just did my thing.
1: It's

'Tis full-blown Pure Michigan festival season, isn't it? 96.3 WDBD with Dave Fuller. Bunch this weekend, Sunflower Fest going on in Belleville. And at Corktown, the festival with my favorite name ever. It is the annual Pig and Whiskey Festival. I mean, what a name.

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0: It's been a weird week and kind of a slow news week all at the same time. So let's talk about Bigfoot, which also, by the way, helps me continue the transition to the new format of my show, which will be just me sitting around for 5 hours every day talking about crackpot conspiracy theories. You know, like Bigfoot and aliens and stuff. So basically the same shtick I'm already doing. But there has been another Bigfoot sighting, and was it Michigan? Which, by the way, is a hotbed for Bigfoot activity. Yeah, Bigfoot likes to boogie down here in Pure Michigan. Today's Best Muzak, 96.3 WDBD. Aloha, I'm Dave Fuller. And at 7 o'clock, it's no conspiracy. He is a bona fide superstar and a bomb. And so I don't bury the lead. Too late. This Bigfoot sighting was not in Michigan, which, by the way, is a top 10 state for Bigfoot sightings. No, this particular sighting of the old Sasquatch was in Connecticut, where a gentleman named Kevin Killebus came almost face to face with the Bigfoot itself. And what did this beast known as the Bigfoot look like? Well, according to Kevin, it had coarse, matted, greasy-looking, long brown hair covering every part of its body. Oh my God! Can you imagine? So do I believe that this was an actual Bigfoot? Hell no. That was likely a tourist from Ohio who was camping and got lost. No, that description totally checks out for a Buckeye.
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2: If I were to ask you what makes for a good night's sleep, you'd probably say a dark, quiet room, not too many things on your mind. But every night when you go to get some Z's, how often do you really think about the temperature in your bedroom? Temperature may be one of the most underappreciated factors in sleep. That's according to the Senior Vice President of Research and Scientific Affairs at the National Sleep Foundation. We often hear about lights and screens and stress, but even modest changes in temperature and airflow can influence both how quickly you fall asleep and how deeply you stay asleep. Most experts will recommend a room temperature of 60 to 67 degrees Fahrenheit. You might also experiment with your sheets and what you actually wear to bed. Play around a bit and see what improves your sleep. You might be delightfully surprised. I'm Dr. Sanjay Gupta, helping you live a better life.
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I appreciate you listening so much. Enjoy this lovely evening and have a whole lot of fun with Adam Bomb next.

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